What's going on? It's Corso taking over the airwaves from Elwood on your Monday evening. How was your weekend? Mine was good as far back as I can remember. Hey, I did watch a little bit of the World Cup yesterday, and Argentina's got to be feeling pretty miserable today. Yeah, what a game. I'm not too much into soccer. My kids got me into it a little bit, so I did check out a few games. And so I had to watch yesterday off and on, and I got to watch that halftime show. I tell you what, in my opinion, horrible. Kind of reminded me of the NFL halftime show, which I didn't watch. I actually did watch the Kid Rock version. But I got to tell you what, the overall best thing about the halftime show is I do know that Shakira's hips don't lie. Got a bunch of music coming up for you. Got some Papa Roach. Got some details on Will Rock Night at the Fair. We'll keep things going now. It's the latest from Bill Murray. It's Always Let You Down, featuring Jerry McKinnon from A Day to Remember on 95.0 Rock, the Rock Station.

95 Rock, the rock station with Magi and Highway Blues. You like that tune? You like that band? You can check them out. They're part of the 95 Rock's Night at the Fair coming up. All part of the 95 Rock 95 Days of Summer. So it's going down opening night, as usual, Wednesday, August 19th at the Kenosha County Fairgrounds, which runs the 19th through the 23rd. We'll be at the Creekside Stage there at the Fairgrounds. Magi will be opening up the show around 5 o'clock. And after them, we got Backhand Blue, the Black Moots were there last year, and our boys in Royal Bliss back at it, closing out the night. You want VIP tickets? They're only $28. You can get them online at 95orock.com. Get them now, too, because the price will go up day of the show, and it's right around the corner, too. We're already more than halfway through July, so it'll be here before you know it. The fair does start that day on the 19th and does run through that Sunday and ends on the 23rd. Admission for the fair is only $12 for adults, $6 for kids, pretty cheap. 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That admission will get you into the show, too, just to let you know. But if you want to get up close and personal to the bands, that's where you want to go get your VIP tickets. 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

Latest one for five-figure death punch in Eye of the Storm. You can catch that track on their brand new 10th studio album, Legacy, that'll be dropping digitally on the 31st of this month. But if you want a physical copy, you got to wait up until September 18th. Don't ask me why there's that much space. Maybe because they got to manufacture it and it takes a little while nowadays. I have no idea, but I'm just giving you info. But in between that, you want to catch them live. They're on their 20th anniversary world tour. And they'll be hitting the C1 Amphitheater on Wednesday, August 19th, bringing along Outlaw Cody Jinks. I haven't heard any music from Cody Jinks. I do know my son says he's pretty good, too, so I'm going to have to check him out. I dabble into a little bit of country. And you know what? It's going to be a good show anyways, regardless. Coming up in just a little bit, I got some Sum 41 for you, the new one from Wage War. Right now, I heard these guys just rock the house last night at Camp Randall Stadium. It's AC/DC on 95.0 Rock, the rock station.

95 Rock, the rock station with Nine Point and Bullet with the Name. That band's got a new album coming out. I don't have the date in front of me, but it's going to be titled The Emerald Tablet. And they promise, they're guaranteeing it's going to be pure, unapologetic, and aggressive chaos. So can't wait for that. And they're coming through, too. They're actually going to be playing at the Rave Saturday, August 15th, bringing along Spine Shank and Head PE. And we got your tickets, too, on our dime. You can win them tickets. How you win them is kicking that weekend off right. It's 95 Will Rock, Miller Lite presenting the 501 Club Party, all part of the 95 Will Rock 95 Days of Summer. Come on out this Friday starting at 501. Hang out with Tom and Leah from the morning show. They will be in Tom's backyard. Yeah. Jesse Oaks and Gage's Lake. We got tickets for Nine Point, plus we got tickets for Taste of Chaos, the Taste of Chaos tour that is within this moment. Hollywood Undead, Icy Stars, Vanna, and Melrose Avenue. That show happening at the Rave as well on Saturday, October 3rd. So you got your choice. Well, you really don't have your choice. You put your name in the hat, and whatever we pick, whoever gets the first choice will pick their first choice, and then you'll get second choice. So that's how it works. But get on out, though. Some $4 Miller Lite aluminum pints on special there for you. You can get some swag and just have a good time hanging out with Tom and Leah. So, again, Jesse Oaks in Gage's Lake this Friday. Want more details, hit up that Road Trips page. I'm going to go tab at 95willrock.com. Brand new one for now from Wage War. It's Blindfold on Will Rock.

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0: 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No. Ah. 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

95 for Rocky Rock Station with Soundgarden and Spoon Man. So if Chris Cornell were still with us today, he would be celebrating his 62nd birthday. We lost him back in 2017, but that voice is timeless, man. One of my all-time favorite singers. So they got a new album that's coming out. They had enough vocals left over that they settled it in court finally because it was held up with the estate of Chris Cornell and the rest of the band. But it's all worked out, and so we'll get some new music. I think it's about 7 songs, something like that. But still no word on when that release date is. I'm Corso, keeping you going on your Monday evening. Got some new music from Breaking Benjamin coming up, some Godsmack. Here's the latest from Beartooth. It's free on Low Rock.

On the Federal Rocky Rock Station, brand new one from Breaking Benjamin. That was something wicked. You want to see that band live? They're bringing a monster lineup, too, to the CU1 Amphitheater Friday, September 18th. Got Chicago's own Chevelle, Starset, and then Cammy Cahill on the bill with them. If you want to check that show out, you have to buy a thing because we got your free way in by coming out this Sunday. Wayne is going to be hanging out at the Antioch Lions Club annual chicken barbecue. You're a fan of chicken like I am? Get on out there. The whole thing is going down at Williams Park and Williams Street in Antioch, right behind the library. So the event runs all day, but Wayne will be out there from 10 a.m. to noon. And he's got them tickets for you to go see Breaking Benjamin. So put your name in the box and maybe you can score them. If you can't score them, maybe you can score tickets. Go see Weezer. They're coming through with the Shins and Silver Sun pickups. That show happening at the United Center on Tuesday, September 22nd. So get on out there. Not only can win some tickets, you can get some chicken. That'll be going on the grill around 11:30. And they also got a huge auction starting at 1 o'clock. They're actually literally auctioning off a car, too. You can hit the full bar, grab some Will Rock swag. And for all the other details, get on over to 95WillRock.com and hit up that Road Trips page under the Go tab. I'm Corso, keeping it live all the way up until midnight. Just saw these guys live for the first time ever a couple months back. It's Godsmack on 95WillRock, the rock station.

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1: All right, hold on. Driving and Wiping. 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
0: 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Back to rockin'.

rock from Tim Montana. That was Break Me Down. He's coming back through. So Alter Bridge extended their tour, their second leg. They got Tim Montana coming back. Last time it was in Chicago. This time it's in Milwaukee at the Rave Eagles Club. And that show is happening Thursday, November 12th. If you want details, get it over to 950rock.com at that Go Tab, hit that concerts page link. Talk about Break Me Down. So I was reading an article here, and it is just pretty damn stupid, I tell you what. So this happened about 5 days ago, some World Cup party, something like that. So this guy was in the Port-a-John, I guess. Well, anyway, somebody went to the Port-a-John, a worker, after the place was closed. I don't know all the details, but ended up realizing the door was locked. Knocked at the door, and some guy's voice came out, and the guy was like, hey, we're closed, something like that. You need to get out of the Port-a-John. And the guy's like, well, give me a minute. So he said, I'll give you a few minutes. And what happened was this dude got stuck down in the Port-a-John, so the guy never came out. The worker called the cops came and

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Time for the Rocky Rock Station in Linkin Park. Yeah, what a day that was. Exactly 9 years ago today, Chester Bennington passed away. Yeah, depressed individual. I remember watching the videos just a couple days before. He's with his wife and his kids. They're playing games, and he looked happy, but I guess deep down inside, he had some issues and ended his own life. Man, everybody gets depression. I've been depressed numerous times in my life, and sometimes you get these crazy thoughts, but I suggest if anybody is depressed, has them crazy thoughts, to get some help. It's not worth a life. It's Corso here with you in the We Rock Studios, taking you through your Monday evening, and maybe you want to enjoy your life for a week on our dime. You can do that. It's 95 Will Rock Find Your Beach Bar Tour with Corona coming up this Thursday, all part of the 95 Will Rock 95 Days of Summer. And for the Find Your Beach, every Thursday, it's your best odds to get this, too. We're giving away a trip for the CFG coming up in January next year. So get on out, hang out with Tom Keefe from The Morning Show. He'll be at Keefe's Reef in McHenry. And no, I don't think he's related to the owner of that bar, but it's at Keefe's Reef in McHenry. It's off of 176 on the Fox River. Get on out, have a good time. They'll have some Corona on special there for you. You can win some Corona swag, some Will Rock swag, and you can qualify for that CFG of next year. Not only that, you can win some tickets. You have tickets for Dark Divine, The Devil Wears Prada, My Buddies in Dayseeker, and Motionless in White coming through, hitting the Pfizer Forum in Milwaukee on Friday, November 13th. So, party's going down 7 o'clock this Thursday, again, at Keefe's Reef in McHenry. 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Here's Motionless White now with their new one. It's Rest in Peace, featuring Skylar Grey on Will Rock.

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Kicking off the 9 o'clock hour with the track that started it all. That was Blind from Korn on 95.0 Rock, the rock station. Of course, we're keeping you company all the way up until midnight. And if you want to see something pretty cool, if you're into baseball, check this out. You can go to YouTube and check it out. So Mason Miller, closer for the San Diego Padres. So when he gets up on the mound right before they call him out, they like kill the lights in the stadium. And they got these strobe effects and all this cool stuff. And then they start out blind. They're like, are you ready? And then he comes running out, man. It's pretty cool. Check it out for yourself. I haven't been following baseball lately. For all I know, the guy's hurt. But I know earlier in the year they had showed that, and I thought it was pretty cool. So you can find it on YouTube. Got some music coming up for you from Cage the Elephant. Got some System of a Down, a new one from 3 Days Grace. We'll keep it rolling with the latest from Eva Under Fire now, featuring Maria Brinkman. In this moment, it's Villainous on Will Rock.

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1: 95 Over Rock, the rock station with Poppy and End of You, featuring Courtney LaPlante from Spiritbox and Amy Lee from Evanescence. Yeah, she didn't want to be ended the other day, so they had Michigan's, the Upheaval Festival happening just a couple days ago, and because of the Canadian wildfires, and I guess the air quality levels were past the index. It was past 350, so Poppy was like, no way, I'm not going out there on stage. But the rest of you guys are. So she sent her band out there with N95 masks, and they performed Poppy songs with no Poppy. So it was all instrumental, which I find kind of weird because all the other bands they played at that festival, they all came out and they performed just fine. But I guess she didn't want anything to do with it. So I've never seen that happen before. Just send the band out. They're just going to play the songs with no singer. But I guess it happened, so it did happen. But so Poppy, hopefully there's no more problems with the air when she comes through this Friday playing at the Riv, because we got tickets for that show. And we got tickets for other shows, too. It's 95 Will Rock presenting a Ticket Tuesday all day long tomorrow. I'll be the 10th caller when the 95 Will Rock will call window opens. And you can pick your choice of tickets. So we got the Poppy, and then we got Nonpoint coming through with Head P and Spine Shank. That show happening at the Rave on Saturday, August 15th. And we also got four packs of general admission tickets for the Kenosha County Fair happening August 19th through the 23rd. So tomorrow, tune in all day long. Try to score them tickets. All thanks to Kinnaman Accounting and Tax Service. 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

Brand new one from 3 Days Grace. That was I Don't Want to Go Home Tonight. And so we got some sad news in the rock world. So Jennifer Finch, she is the legendary bass player for the pioneering feminist grunge band L7. So she tragically passed away at the age of 59. I guess she had an aggressive battle with brain cancer. So from what I read, she was an absolute force of nature on stage. And her bandmates released a beautiful statement remembering her as a true original whose fierce spirit and creativity divined their sound. So she actually stepped away from the band's farewell tour earlier this month after revealing her diagnosis, urging her bandmates to keep rocking without her. So the rock community completely rallied around her, and they raised over $375,000 in donations. We had bands, members of Pearl Jam, Garbage, Tool, Korn, and Green Day all putting money in towards that. So there you go. But in honor of her, here's L7 with their biggest hit, Pretend We're Dead on We'll Rock.

down or he was going through some serious mental issues. And he decided that once they started their tour, that they just started, that he's not going to be on the road with them. He's getting some help and he's doing good. He came out and he posted on socials and said that he's doing a lot better, but you know, try to make it to the second leg of the tour, but we'll see what happens there. So hopefully everything's all right with that guy. Stepping in is actually Josh Sturm, who's actually the husband of Lacey Sturm from Flyleaf. So he's doing some of the shows, and they have another guy too. I forgot his name to cover for him for a little while, but yeah, hopefully he's all right. But Shinedown out on the road, maybe you want to go check him out, maybe you want to go check out some other band anywhere in the U.S. and we got you. It's 95 Wheel Rocks Choose Your Concert going on right now, and it is ending this Friday, so you only got four more days to be listening to a keyword that we'll give you at 8 o'clock, 12 o'clock and 5 o'clock. So when you hear that keyword, text it to 1-800-223-9510. 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Want more details? 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

Now I'm kicking myself in the butt. Wish I would have went to that AC/DC show. I heard it was killer. Last night's show at Camp Randall Stadium in Madison. Yep, everybody I've talked to that went said AC/DC still has it. I've seen them twice before. I've just been kind of running all over the place. Just got back from vacation last week. You know, went to Paisley Park where Prince, you know, had his studios and where he passed away. And was up north and just kind of felt like chilling at home. Watched the World Cup, the final, and that was a joke. I'm not really big into soccer. My kids got me into it a little bit, but that halftime show, you know what, that just made me never want to watch soccer again. But it is what it is, and I'll get through it. Probably never see AC/DC again. I mean, they're up there in age, but maybe not. They might be back through. Look at the Stones. They're, like, pushing, what, 110? And they're still out there rocking and rolling. But, yeah, from what I heard, it was a really good show. Seen a lot of pictures online, too. It's Corso here taking you through the remainder of your Monday evening. Thanks for having us on. Got some music coming up from Electric Callboy. Got some Faith No More on the way. Also some Creed. Speaking of concerts, I heard they rocked the house last night at the CU1. Wish I would have went to that show, too. But I saw them last year at Summer of 99 and beyond at Alpine Valley. And that was a killer show as well. Here's the latest from A Perfect Circle. It's Starless and Roll Rock.

Warning. Side effects of Nights with Corso may include headbanging, laughter, and questionable life choices. You've been warned. 95 will rock. The Rock Station.

All right, so it's coming up. We've been talking about it. It's the second annual Build Your Own Bikini at Blarney Island with Miller Lite and Will Rock. All part of the 95 Will Rock 95 Days of Summer. So what it is, you build a bikini out of non-traditional items. So just, you know, come up with something that's pretty different. I guess just be safe, though. I know the other day I was reading it. And coming out of Architects Broken Glass. And so broken glass is probably something you don't want to build a bikini with. But, I mean, if you're daring, maybe you want to do that. But you get some good prizes. So keep it interesting. First place will get an all-inclusive trip for two to any Rio Palace Hotel and Resort property in Cancun. How cool is that? 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It's happening Sunday, August 9th during Fantasy Fest. And I guess Fantasy Fest is starting around 1 o'clock. So again, it's at Blarney Island. You know that place a mile away from reality. And with Miller Lite and 95 Will Rock. It's all thanks Travel Leaders, Funjet Vacations, and Rio Hotels and Resorts. 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
1: And people go crazy for this, for Trans-Siberian Orchestra. I've never seen it, but everybody that has loses their mind. 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

Read on 95 Will Rock, the rock station. They entered it all last night at the Summer of 99 and Beyond Festival at the CU1 Amphitheater. I heard it was a ridiculously good show. I went and checked out on YouTube. I checked out Limp Bizkit when they ended it out on Saturday night. So they had the guys from the Super Troopers come out. And I was laughing my butt off here in the studio watching it. So they had them come out and they were, you know, just having a good old time, waving around some adult toys. And, yeah, they did break stuff. Check it out for yourself, man. I was laughing. But Mark Tremonti, I don't know if you knew this or not, but for the last couple of years, he does Frank Sinatra songs. And he gets out there around Christmas time and goes out on a tour. And he sings Frank Sinatra, and he's doing it again this year, too. So I was looking up some of the dates, and you can catch him live around our area. He's going to be at Walt Disney. That's not by our, in our area, but he'll be in Des Plaines on the 9th and the 11th at the Des Plaines Theater. So if you want tickets for that, check out Mark Tremonti singing some Sinatra. You can do that. They also got VIP meet and greets, too. But you need to go to TremontiChristmas.com if you want tickets for that. I kind of want to check it out. I think it'd be pretty cool. It's Corso here with you on your Monday evening. You can check these guys out. All part of the 95 Wheel Rocks Night at Kenosha County Fairgrounds in Wilmot. It's Black Moods, the Time Bomb on Wheel Rock.

Sublime with What I Got on D-Rock Station. What I Got for You is what we got going on the day after tomorrow. It's 95 Rock's Web Wednesday happening. And if you're a fan of the Black Crowes or maybe even Whiskey Myers, we got a pair of front row tickets for you. 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

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Here's the Black Crowes now. It's Conspiracy.

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Off the latest album, Engines of Demolition, that was Black Label Society with Name and Blood. Love that album from front to back. Never was the biggest Black Label Society fan, and I think, and I was just thinking about it, I think it's because Zakk Wylde, I didn't like his vocals so much. As a guitar player, I thought maybe he was trying too hard, but this album, Engines of Demolition, I tell you what, it's the real deal. And if you haven't heard it, pick it up. But, yeah, he's coming through. They're coming through. I always say he, because Zakk Wylde is like the main force behind that band. But Black Label Society, they'll be at the Aragon Ballroom Saturday, September 12th. And I kind of want to check that show out. Never seen them live before, because opening up for Black Label Society is Zach Sabbath. So that would be Zakk Wylde doing Black Sabbath covers. So I think that'd be pretty good. I seen Zakk Wylde with Ozzy, because Ozzy picked him up. I think he was about 19 years old. He was like, is after Jakey Lee, that was his guitar player, and I've seen him a couple times. Amazing guitar player, and I believe, I want to say that his kid, Ozzy, was his godfather, too, so they got a really close relationship. Obviously, in that Back to the Beginning that happened last year, Zach was up there on stage, so they were really close, but I want to check that show out. It's at the Aragon Ballroom coming up Saturday, September 12th. If you want details, get over to 95rock.com, hit up that concert page. Also taking you through your Monday to keep it going. Disturbed on Go Rock.

We'll Rock Night at the Fair right around the corner, all part of the 95 We'll Rock 95 Days of Summer. And you can check that band out playing there that night on that Wednesday, August 19th. That was Backhand Blue with Grow a Pair. And come on out. Not only that band is playing, our boys in Royal Bliss are back at it. They'll be headlining that night. We got Magi and the Black Moods as well. Show starts at 5 o'clock. There's VIP tickets available. They're $28 online. Get them now because the day of the show, they will jump up. So get them early. It's happening at the Creekside Stage. Wednesday, August 19th at the Kenosha County Fairgrounds in Wilmot. The fair does run starting that day through the 23rd. Tickets are only $12 to get into the fair, $6 for kids, pretty cheap. Get on out. They got great food, great rides, great entertainment. So, but definitely come on out Wednesday, August 19th, and come say hi to all of us there for Will Rock Night. 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It's all thanks to Magnolia Cafe and Bakery at Lamb's Farm. They're open Tuesday through Sunday for breakfast and lunch. Latest one from Des Rocks now. It's When the Love Is Gone on Will.

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1: From Ashes to New with their brand new one, that was Die for You. I think that's the best time I came out of one of their songs, because usually it confuses me, because you come out of a song and you're like, that was Gone, Gone, Gone from Autumn Kings. But when it comes to that band's name, it's already From Ashes to New, so I'd come out and be like, Die for You from Ashes to New, which sounds really ridiculous, if you understand what I'm saying. Hey, we'll get past it. Here's Autumn Kings. It's Gone, Gone, Gone on We'll Rock.

Somewhere I Belong from Linkin Park on D-Rock Station. Hey, Somewhere You Belong is at Jesse Oaks this coming Friday, 95. We're rocking Miller Lite present the 501 Club Party, hanging out with Tom and Leah. And this Friday, starting at 501, which is all part of the 95 We'll Rock 95 Days of Summer, they will be at Jesse Oaks in Gages Lake. Get on out there, though. Some $4 Miller Lite aluminum pints on special there for you. You can win some swag. You can win some tickets. Good choices, too. You can win tickets to go see Nonpoint come back through with Spine Shank and Head P.E. at the Rave. That show happening Saturday, August 15th. And also, we got tickets for Taste of Chaos tour with In This Moment, Hollywood Undead, I See Stars, and Vanna, and Melrose Avenue at the Rave on Saturday, October 3rd. So this Friday, it's all going down with Tom and Liam, starting at 5:01, again at Jesse Oaks in Gages Lake. You want more details, hit up that Road Trips page under the Go tab at 95willrock.com. Wayne's coming in next to start out your Ticket Tuesday. We'll keep it going with one of the bands that you can go win tickets for this Friday at 5:01. It's In This Moment with Horror on Will Rock.

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0: 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From windows down driving through McHenry County back roads at sunset to one more brat on the grill in Racine County. 95 will rock all summer long.

This is

Yeah, it still hits hard today. I decided to change things up a little bit. It's Wayne taking things over from Corso, starting off your early ticket Tuesday. I think, the rest of the week, I'm going to start my show the way AC/DC started their show in Madison on Sunday. If you want blood, I feel it's perfect. Gets me energized. I'm ready to go. I don't know what you got going on. Hopefully you get there safely. I'll try not to get you too going. Five Finger Death Punch's new one, Eye of the Storm. Oh, fuck!

Chevelle coming to the Credit Union One Amphitheater with Breaking Benjamin in September. 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Last night I was just happy to get in the chair before I had to talk because, you know, here to Madison is an hour and 45 minutes if you can get out of that city quickly. Still had to process AC/DC and the Pretty Reckless. If you didn't see them in Madison or last year at Chicago, I highly think you should take the opportunity to try and do that if you can, if it's within your means to get wherever you have to go to see them. I'm just saying it was a great show. 501 Club Party, always a great time on Friday night to kick off your weekend. And this week, we kick off your weekend at Jesse Oaks in Gages Lake. 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Always a good time at Jesse Oaks with $4 Miller Lite Aluminum Pints on special. 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Wheel Rock and Miller Lite swag for you to win. Tom and Leah hanging out, kicking off your weekend. Jesse Oaks engages Lake this Friday night with Will Rock.

0: Hey, it's Tom Keith from the Will Rock Morning Show with Tom and Leah. I'm hanging out with the cousins this Thursday night, and I'd love for you to join me. And if you do, you could win your way onto the Cabin Fever Getaway 2027. We're only about 2 weeks away from announcing where we're going. It'll be sunny, warm, and all-inclusive in January, and you could be there for free. Just join me at Keith's Reef this Thursday night for another 95 Will Rock. Find your beach bar to or stop with Corona. We'll have Corona on special, your chance to qualify for the Cabin Fever Getaway, and we've got concert tickets. Motionless and White, the Devil Wears Prada at the Pfizer Forum in November. That's this Thursday night, starting at 7 at Keefe's Reef on 176 in McHenry. 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We'll see you this Thursday night at the Cousins Place, Keefe's Reef, with Corona and 95 Will Rock, the rock station. Cause it take me away
1: to the Caribbean sun. Hey.
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That's the latest from Electric Callboy off their forthcoming new album, Tanzanied. It's called Let the Good Times Roll, featuring Dexter from The Offspring. It's Wayne, and one of my favorite events of the summer is coming up this Sunday, and I'll tell you all about it after the latest from Papa Roach. 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

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And Sunday is my favorite event of the year. Well, one of them. I got a lot of favorite events, and this one's up there because it's delicious food, good people, the full bar. Always a good time at the Antioch Lions Club 67th Annual Chicken Barbecue Pig Roast and Live Auction. They got an auction where they raise all their money. Starts at 1 o'clock. They got a car. They always get all sorts of cool stuff to auction off, and then all that money that they raise goes back into what they do each year. Like, they just built that new pavilion in Antioch at Williams Park, which is where they will be again this year. I will be there as well this Sunday from 10 to noon with your chance to win tickets for Breaking Benjamin at the Credit Union One Amphitheater September 18th, or Weezer at the United Center on September 22nd. Like I said, full bar. There's other raffles. There'll be the Wheelbarrow Full of Booze raffle. If you need a gun, they got gun raffles.

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So, ladies, from Everlast, Stones on the Rock Station. It's Wayne keeping the new in your ear holes with the latest from Motionless and White. They'll be in town in November playing the Fiserv Forum. This is their latest, Rest in Peace, featuring Skylar Grey.

From the latest album, Kinda Hard, that's Bill Murray, Always Let You Down. Got more new tunes for you from the Black Moods. Then we'll get into some Metallica. Then the latest from Cage the Elephant. And a whole lot more as we chug right along. And Thursday, you got a chance to find your beach. It's the 95 Little Rock Find Your Beach Bar Tour with Corona. Tom Keefe of the Little Rock Morning Show going to be hanging out with his cousins. Hopefully there isn't a monsoon this year at Keefe's Reef in McHenry, part of the 95 Little Rock, 95 days of summer. I've been looking at the weather, and it looks like it's going to be sunny, and I'm good with that. Corona on special. Will Rock and Milk Corona swag for you to win. Somebody's going to score a pair of tickets to Motionless in White with the Devil Wears Prada, Dayseeker, and Dark Divine at Fiserv Forum on Friday, November 13th. Somebody else can qualify for their chance to win their way into the Cabin Fever getaway of 2027, going somewhere sunny, warm, and all-inclusive January 24th through the 31st. Keefe's Reef is in McHenry, either off 176 if you're coming by car or off the Fox River if you're coming by boat. Thursday night, day after tomorrow, 7 p.m. We'll see you at Keefe's Reef in McHenry.

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0: Oh, yeah! This is 95 Will Rock. Back to rockin'.

That's a new one from Cage the Elephant, Beaches in Tennessee on the Rock Station. I got the new one from The Warning on deck. We'll get into the latest from Skillet and a whole lot more. And don't forget, today is Ticket Tuesday. Just because I forgot last hour, I had too much other stuff going around. Ticket Tuesday is today. And up for grabs today, a four-pack of general admission tickets for the Kenosha County Fair in Wilmot. Good for any single day of the fair, August 19th through the 23rd. Or you could go see Poppy with Landmarks and Thousand Below at the Riviera Theater this Friday night. Or Nonpoint, which... Spine Shank and Head P.E. at the Rave, Saturday, August 15th. Just tune in all day. Be the 10th caller when that will call window opens, and you could win today on Ticket Tuesday. 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You make the green, then count the beans.

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I got more new tunes for you from Blackstone Cherry, Kurt Dimer, Avatar, and we got a whole lot more to go. And 95 Wheel Rock is rocking the chain, hanging out at Blarney Island, part of the 95 Wheel Rock 95 Days of Summer. 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

Machine Gun Kelly teaming up with Fred Durst, Fix Your Face on the Rock Station. It's Wayne. These guys are coming to town in September. Going to be playing the Credit Union 1 Amphitheater with Chevelle Starset and Cammy Kehoe. This is the new one from Breaking Benjamin, Something Wicked.

So ladies, from Dead Sugar, Inland, The Prey. More new tunes for you from Greta Van Fleet, Poppy, Wage War, and a whole lot more. Don't forget, Poppy's playing the Rave tonight. Tickets for that show are still on sale, and then she's playing the Riviera Theater on Friday night. You got options if you want to go see Poppy somewhere. 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

It's a new one from Wage War Blindfold. We got a guitar signed by them for 12 Guitars of Axmas. I know it's only July, but I'm already looking ahead to, you know, what bands are coming to town and who we can get a guitar signed by, because we need 12 of them for 12 Guitars of Axmas. So I think we got the Pretty Reckless this past Friday. Who else should we be looking at? 800-223-9510. It's Wayne. Today is Ticket Tuesday. Maybe Poppy would sign a guitar for her. She's playing the Riviera Theater. You could win tickets to see her this Friday night. Or perhaps Nonpoint. They're going to be at the Rave on August 15th. Or the Kenosha County Fairgrounds. I'll probably get Royal Bliss to sign a guitar, but you could go to any one of the days of the Kenosha County Fair, because it's four general admission tickets. Good August 19th through the 23rd. Those are your options today for Ticket Tuesday. Thanks to Kinnaman Accounting and Tax Service. 847-381-1040.

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0: lasagna. 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

So that is from Sleeping with Sirens, House of Matches on the Rock Station. It's Wayne. How's your early Tuesday going? Stick it Tuesday. I'll get you those details at the bottom of the hour. Coming up on September 4th, Huntington Bank Pavilion at Northerly Island. The only tour they are on except for festival dates. It's with Baby Metal. And that's where you're going to be able to find Hailstorm.

It's a new one from A Perfect Circle. Starless is the name of the tune. I got more new tunes for you. Backhand Blue on the way, Black Label Society, Fozzy, Des Rocks, and a whole lot more. Today, I said it is Ticket Tuesday, and I'll get you those details in a little bit. But that means tomorrow is Web Wednesday. 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Up for grabs? 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Credit Union 1 Amphitheater with Whiskey Myers in Southall. 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And all you got to do is click that Web Wednesday link at 95wheelrock.com at some point on Wednesday and enter a little bit of stuff. 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
1: A new mobile application titled, Are You Dead? Question mark. 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
2: Hey, Tom's dead. 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Will you pass the peanut butter? Put it on my bagel.
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a new one from Fozzy, I Know Evil. Got the latest from Des Rocks, The Black Crowes, Tim Montana, and a whole lot more on the way. It's Wayne. Today is Ticket Tuesday. 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Or you could choose to go see Poppy at the Riviera Theater this Friday night. Or you could go see Nonpoint at the Rave on Saturday, August 15th. Those are your options today for Ticket Tuesday. Thanks to Kinnaman Accounting and Tax Service, 847-381-1040. 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

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Kenosha County Fair starts on Wednesday, August 19th. 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
1: From Ashes to New and their latest, Die For You on the Rock Station. It's Weighing Ticket Tuesdays today. I'll tell you about that at the bottom of the hour. Where are we going to be on Friday? I'll let you know just a bit after this one from The Letdown. Do It For The Love.

That's a new one from Marilyn Manson, Exit Wound. More new tunes for you from Kingdom Collapse, Magi. We'll get into some Offspring as well. And the 501 Club Party heads to Jesse Oaks, engages Lake with Miller Lite this Friday night. Join Tom and Leah under the Oaks at Jesse Oaks, starting at 501, $4. Miller Lite aluminum pints on special. 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Plus, Tom and Leah will have your chance to win tickets for two different shows at the Rave. The first show is Nonpoint with Spine Shank and Head PE coming up on Saturday, August 15th. Or you could choose the Taste of Chaos tour with In This Moment, Hollywood Undead, I See Stars, Vanna, and Melrose Avenue on Saturday, October 3rd. Both of those shows are at the Rave. And Friday night, Under the Oaks at Jesse Oaks, delicious food, ice cold beer, and a chance to win some stuff. It's what the 501 Club's party's all about with Will Rock.

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5: 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Ever been doing 40, 50 miles an hour, looked up and seen that somebody suddenly stopped in front of you? You hit the brakes, especially in wet and slippery road conditions, and think, I can't believe I didn't rear-end that guy. That's thanks to your anti-lock brake system. It stops you in a quarter of the distance a skid would have on a dry road, and way quicker on ice and snow. The ABS actually controls your four brakes separately. One wheel may need more brake pressure than another. And it's not just brake pressure, it's intermittent brake pressure. You feel that pulsation under your feet? 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The last thing you need is to slam into somebody. That ruins everyone's day.
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That's a new one from Magi, Highway Blues. 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Got the latest from 3 Days Grace on the way. Get into some Foo Fighters and a whole lot more. It's Wayne. Today is Ticket Tuesday. 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Be caller 10 at 800-223-9510 when you hear it, and you could win the tickets of your choice today on Ticket Tuesday, thanks to Kinnaman Accounting and Tax Service. 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

Foo Fighters coming to town on Saturday, August 8th, playing Soldier Field with Queens of the Stone Age and Mannequin Pussy. 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And, of course, keep your ears on Will Rock for your chance to win your way into that show. And this Sunday at the Antioch Lions Club annual chicken barbecue, you could actually bid on a pair of tickets for the Foo Fighters. They got Foo Fighter tickets up for grabs. Bristol Renaissance Fair tickets up. Bristol Renaissance Fair tickets up for grabs? Yeah. They got a car. They got a ton of items in their auction, which starts at 1. I'll be there broadcasting live from 10 to noon with your chance to win tickets for Breaking Benjamin at the Credit Union One Amphitheater September 18th or Weezer at the United Center on September 22nd. And then the chicken starts at 11:30, full bar, tons of raffles, the live auction at 1, pig roast, sweet corn, delicious treats, and a whole lot of fun in Antioch at the Antioch Lions Club 67th Annual Chicken Barbecue Pig Roast and Auction at Williams Park. Just behind the Antioch Library off of 83. It's all going on Sunday. 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
15: Thanks for spending part of your early Ticket Tuesday with me. 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I don't know what game they're planning on playing, but you've got a chance to win with them coming up after 6. The pregame's on its way. 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Unless, of course, today's like International Underwear Day or National Wart on Your Ass Day. Then they'll have bits about that. We'll see what's coming up with Tom and Leah and the Will Rock Morning Show. Have a great rest of your day. And remember, always.

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0: Lorak Morning Show with Tom and Leo. Welcome to the Tuesday morning edition. And today is Take a Monkey to Lunch Day. That's an actual thing. I don't. Why is July 21st annually Take a Monkey to Lunch Day? It's not really what they're looking for, to actually take them out for pizza or a cheeseburger. It says it's to commemorate, the Scopes Monkey Trial, where John Thomas Scopes, a scientist and teacher in Dayton, Tennessee, was convicted of teaching evolution in public schools, and it violated Tennessee law. So there you go. But Noah's Ark. Okay, fine. So we're celebrating the monkey today, and we start out with some science that we learned from my boy Jake back when he was just a young lad, used to do the random fact of the day. We'll learn something about monkeys coming up next on Take a Monkey to Lunch Day in the pregame of the Lorak Morning Show.
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5: Hi.
0: Hey, boy.
5: How are you?
0: Good, how are you?
5: Good.
0: You got a random fact for me?
5: Yep.
0: Let's have it.
5: Did you know
0: teenagers
5: that gorillas have fingerprints and chimpanzees don't?
0: Who? Gorillas have fingerprints.
5: Chimpanzees don't.
0: Chimpanzees don't, so we're going to need to get DNA from the chimpanzee we suspect of the crime.
6: Mm-hmm. Yeah.
0: Gorilla, though, got him dead to right.
5: Mm-hmm.
0: Got his fingerprints all over the crime scene.
5: Yep.
0: All right, good to know, buddy. Thanks.
5: All right, love you.
0: That's my boy, future primate CSI. That's the only CSI they don't have yet, you know?
6: It would be a great TV show.
0: They got
6: 14-year-old.
0: Vegas,
6: yep.
0: Miami, New York, and animals.
6: Primate, yeah.
0: Jake Keefe, primate CSI.
6: He's like the Doogie Howser of the CSI world.
0: Of the CSI world, and solves animal crimes or missing animals and things like that.
6: Hmm.
0: I think we got it. I think there it is. I can be a stage dad. Jake Keefe, animal CSI.
6: Ace Ventura. Yeah.
0: Mm-hmm. I like it. We're going to do it. I won't be here tomorrow. I'm busy writing the first episode.
6: It's going to be zany.
0: It's going to be awesome.
6: But serious at the
0: but
6: same
0: serious
6: time.
0: Zany, yes. Lighthearted, but, you know, with a message.
6: Yes.
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0: It's Take a Monkey to Lunch Day. Don't worry, you don't need an actual monkey. It's just to commemorate the Scopes Monkey Trial, where a guy got in trouble in Tennessee for teaching actual science. We celebrate the monkey today with not science, but some math. Monkeys, math skills, and college students. It's a flashback, and it's coming up next in the pregame of the Will Rock Morning Show.
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12: Monkeys performed about as well as college students at Mental Edition. U.S. researchers said yesterday in a finding that suggests nonverbal math skills are not unique to humans.
0: Didn't we have that story last week, or that was monkeys' memories?
12: That was memories, yes. Yeah,
13: right. So short-term memory.
0: They're now, well, I don't know. I forgot. I'm not, what do you think I am, a monkey? They're now testing monkeys against college students in everything.
12: Right. I think it's the wrong group.
0: College students are still like, we can still out-kegger you monkeys.
12: Do
0: look
12: better
0: at you.
12: Keg stands.
0: Yeah. Look at you drunken monkeys. Oh, wow. Dude, you're awesome at quarters.
12: You made a bong out of a textbook.
0: Come here, Jim Jim. I love you, man. We got a party.
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5: An escaped chimpanzee has been relocated to an animal refuge after wreaking havoc in a Kansas City neighborhood. The 300-pound chimp named Sue was spotted wandering through a neighborhood on Tuesday, destroying a gate, fence, and police car. Sue, short for Suco, had escaped from her owner's home for about an hour Tuesday afternoon. The animal was finally coaxed back into a cage in the back of a truck by her owner after a tranquilizer dart failed to knock her out, and she climbed a tree.
0: She's a chimp on PCP.
5: Neighbor Michael Abram reportedly said that he climbed up on his roof hoping that the ape wouldn't come after him. We hear
0: because apes can't climb.
5: They're not good at that.
0: They're not at all.
6: They're at the tree.
5: We hear a bang on the door and we're thinking it's somebody, and then we hear people screaming outside. So then we go look out the window and it's a chimpanzee, you know, like a 300-pound big guy. Abram told a TV news station, not no small little baby thing, a huge monkey.
0: It was a big old monkey up on the roof.
5: Witnesses reportedly said that at one point, Sue gave animal control officers the middle finger.
0: Wow.
5: She then...
0: Somebody get this this chimp a TV talk show or something, right?
5: She then pushed a trash can into a police car and then cracked the patrol car's windshield with her hands, her bare hands.
0: Wow.
5: Abram compared it to the 1980s video game Donkey Kong. No barrels, though, I don't think. But...
0: All they had to do was get some barrels or a big hammer and they could have taken her out. Light those barrels on fire, just start rolling them at her.
5: There you go. That's hilarious.
0: Nailed the Donkey Kong music.
5: That was good.
0: This is why I didn't spend any time in school. I was busy learning
5: for this very moment
0: video game themes, because I knew one day,
5: yep,
0: 25 years later, it would come in handy.
5: I told you, Mom, I told you!
0: It would come in handy. See, it did. It worked and everything. My job.
7: Wake up. Wake up, you guys.
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0: We have one more bit for you coming up next in the pregame of the Will Rock Morning Show on Take a Monkey to Lunch Day as we celebrate or commemorate the Scopes monkey trial. I guess we wouldn't celebrate. A guy got in trouble for teaching science in school. And that is coming up next. It's also National Junk Food Day. It's Invite an Alien to Live with You Day. Legal Drinking Age Day. I think that should be 18 or at least or 19 at most. I mean, if everybody says if you can serve in the military, you should be able to have a beer, which is absolutely true. But also, if you can go to grown-up prison and are held accountable for grown-up things, you should be able to have a beer. America. It's National Be Someone Day. So today's for you, Navin R. Johnson. And yeah, it is Take a Monkey to Lunch Day. We celebrate that with one more bit coming up next. And we save the best for last. It's a DUPUS, which stood for Duco's Politically Incorrect Story. DUPUS Monkey Pants with the man, the myth, the legend, the biggest star this show has ever had, Duco Buttafuoco, our dear departed friend. Coming up next as we wrap up the pregame of the Will Rock Morning Show.
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6: Out of New Delhi, India, customs authorities in India arrested a man attempting to board a commercial airline flight with an endangered monkey in his underpants.
0: Or maybe he was just happy to see them.
6: Hamad al-Dahiri was arrested after arriving from Bangkok en route to Dubai.
0: Something was happening to his... Anyway.
6: Security personnel...
0: Actually, would be more bike... Never mind.
6: Yeah, bike. Yeah, right. Security personnel found the monkey in his underwear while frisking all the passengers. The monkey was a loris, a type of monkey native to India and Southeast Asia. Some believe the monkey to possess aphrodisiac qualities when eaten. A second monkey was found in a garbage can at the airport.
0: With a bite taken out of it?
6: No, it was believed to have been abandoned because it was not being a good traveler. Both monkeys were turned over to an animal welfare organization.
0: Were they both alive?
6: They're doing good, yeah.
0: Okay,
6: yeah.
0: All right.
6: Cute little monkeys.
0: It's a short list of things I won't stick in my pants.
6: Right.
0: Monkeys on there, though.
2: Yeah.
0: Remember that lady got her face tore off by a chimpanzee?
6: Yeah,
0: Remember that?
6: Uh-huh.
0: I can put any kind of primate in my pants,
6: no,
0: you know?
6: No.
0: None of them. It had to be pretty small, though.
6: It's 17 centimeters, so
0: yeah,
6: little
0: so
6: guy.
0: Not a very big monkey. Yeah. All right. Duco stunt. We're going to put a monkey in the monkey's pants. So we just got to find a monkey who's willing to give consent for that.
6: Yeah. We can get him to sign the form.
0: Yeah, right.
6: We're good.
0: Right. We need a really smart monkey who doesn't mind going in your pants. This is going to take us a while to find.
2: Jeez, Tom. I almost just peed in my pants.
0: Well, what sound would you make if somebody was trying to shove you in Duco's underwear? Come on.
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1: Adrian! Adrian! I won the game! I'm the boxer of the world! No, no, Adrian, I should not be licking you! Adrian, I did it! Look at the fur ball! Isn't that she beautiful?
2: And

0: Broadcasting live from the G-Spot. That's entrance G. The very top floor of the world-famous Gurney Mills Mall. It's the crown jewels of connoisseur media. The Will Rock Morning Show with Regional Treasure. That's a joke and a snap. Who's got DMs? That's real. It's Leah.
1: Morning.
0: I explained the whole intro because I say that every day and maybe people don't understand. When we say the G-Spot, yeah. We mean entrance G here at Gurney Mills. I don't know what else we would mean by that. We are on the top floor. There are no floors above us.
1: No, there are not.
0: Leah thinks we're the crown jewels of connoisseur media. I still think we're the embarrassment. We'll find out. Time will tell. And my friends make fun of me and say, regional treasure. And I'm like, I own it. I took it and I owned it. I've stolen it back.
1: Yeah.
0: You got to take the power back, Leah. And Leah is indeed a snack who's got DMs.
1: Came from Cleo.
0: I've read some of them. It is true, though. I've read some of them. And they are, what is wrong with people?
1: Oh, man.
0: It's hard being a girl. There's a lot of creepy dudes out there.
1: There's creepy dudes. Like, it doesn't matter who you are. It just is really heightened because of my job and what I do here.
0: What do you do? The job here.
1: I
0: thought
1: here.
0: You meant when you were being a yogi or whatever. Oh. All right, so I came in with a really positive attitude this morning.
1: I screwed it up right away.
0: And then I screwed it up. I loaded the intro things the wrong way.
1: Whatever.
0: Like, let's have a great day. Let's be broadcasters. And I literally made a mistake before the mics were on. Stay tuned for a cluster of radio. On Ticket Tuesday, I got a new game called, I don't have a name for it. Name that. Well, we talk about you being a snack who's got DMs. Name that snack. It's junk food day. Today is like National Junk Food Day.
1: I like it.
0: You can name some junk foods. You can win. Today favors the fat ass. Finally, we get a day.
1: Woo!
0: Fat ass recognition day, and I will be out celebrating.
1: Oh,
0: with
1: shoot.
0: My,
1: can I celebrate that
0: my
1: anymore?
0: Fatties. No, you're out of the club. Turn in your...
1: Here's my card.
0: Turn in your bag of Doritos and get the hell out. Your emergency bag of Doritos and get out. 628.
1: Mostly sunny and 82 today. 60 overnight. 76 tomorrow. 73 in Racine. 72 in Palatine.
0: I look at you ending the weather with the music. You are a broadcaster.
1: Thank you.
0: I screwed up before we even started today, so the show's probably going to suck. But it is Ticket Tuesday. We have a chance to win. Useless morning quiz. 31% of people, about 3 out of 10, mm-hmm. say they would take an illegal drug if it would give them the power to blank.
1: Okay.
0: Yeah. Sure. I would.
1: How many? What's the percentage again?
0: 31.
1: Okay.
0: Seems like it's pretty sneaky
1: it's
0: power to have. But mm-hmm. we'll tell you what it is coming up next. That's your Useless Morning Quiz from the Will Rock Morning Show.
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0: useless morning quiz. What's the answer? Give it to me now.
1: Read people's mind.
0: You are on the right track. I will tell you that. Okay. It has to do with the mind.
1: Yes.
0: 31% of people say they would take an illegal drug if it would give them the power to... It's not read people's minds.
1: Understand what a woman wants to eat when you ask her where she wants to go to dinner.
0: That's a cliche, but it really is a thing.
1: It's so true. Yeah. I don't care.
0: I have a trick for that.
1: What's your trick?
0: Jake taught me this. So say that you and I were probably going to go out to dinner tonight. I would call you, or I would, when I meet up with you, I go, hey, you know where we should go tonight? Come on, you know where we should go. Where should we go for dinner tonight?
1: The tacos.
0: But where? But yes.
1: Yeah.
0: It's Tuesday, but where should we go get them?
1: You know.
0: Where would you go get them? Where would you go get them? Come on. I can't believe you're not getting this.
1: Tacos and tequila.
0: Down here.
1: Yeah.
0: Exactly.
1: Yeah,
0: Lola's
1: let's go.
0: Tacos
1: yeah.
0: and tequila. See, I had no idea what you wanted for dinner, and neither did you, and I just made you tell me.
1: Mm-hmm.
0: It's where you should go, and they'll blurt something. It works.
1: Yeah.
0: It works. Do that. So you're welcome. One more guess.
1: That's not it.
0: 31% of people.
1: Control people.
0: That's close. It's still not it. You want one more guess?
1: No, just give it to me.
0: All right. 31%. I don't remember what it was.
1: I could have been right.
0: I completely forgot. Oh, no, you used the power. I'm sorry. 31%. That was a joke. 31% of people say they would take an illegal drug if it would give them the power to erase memories. And I took it as their own or other people's. Mm-hmm. I got some stuff I'd like to. There's about 30 years I'd like to wipe out. Not the whole thing, all of it, two different situations, but selectively.
1: Yeah.
0: Well, no, one of them was about 3 years. I'd like to get rid of that. But the other one was quite longer. There are selective things that are.
1: Yeah.
0: But also, if I erase them, then.
1: They make you who you are, though. It's hard.
0: Yeah,
1: it's hard.
0: Yeah, so I don't know. But I, you know.
1: There are things that happen in life, and you just have to.
0: Every one of these things, though, you just have to deal with them. Every one of these things. I forgot what I was going to say.
1: Oh,
0: anyway,
1: boy, here we go. It's already working.
0: Every time we talk about superpowers, mm-hmm. you know what I look for? You know what angle I look for? Can it help me win at poker? That's a real thing. Like the invisibility, ability to read. I don't know how this.
1: Turned into
0: could help me how erasing memories could help me in poker. I guess I could make the person who's I'm playing against
1: forget
0: what their cards are, and then they got to look at their cards, and I could do it like every time after they look at their cards, and it would drive them mad, and they would fold. I don't know.
1: We'll see you on Saturday.
0: We'll find out on Saturday if you want to watch me kick Leah's ass in poker. Details about that coming up right after 8 o'clock this morning.
2: Sure.
0: This time it's happening. 6:35.
1: Mostly sunny and 82 today. 60 overnight. 76 for tomorrow. It's 72 in Kenosha and 71 in Woodstock. Just, Tom, 4.
0: Leah's phone is now rebooted for the fourth time this morning. At some point, she's going to throw it at me. If you hear a thud and it sounds like I hit the floor, call 911. She's going to throw it hard.
1: They had me do an update yesterday, and ever since, it just keeps doing an update. 4 times today, though. All right, and other than that, it is time for the 95 Will Rock and 95 Second
0: Smashing
1: Update.
0: Smashing it won't fix it.
1: No,
0: okay.
1: I know it won't.
0: Down in my head, especially on my head.
1: A person was shot Monday evening in Highland Park, prompting a shelter-in-place order near the 300 block of Walker Avenue. Police say the victim was taken to the hospital, and officers searched the area with canines and drones while looking for 2 persons of interest. The shelter-in-place has since been lifted, and the investigation continues. Wisconsin's new partnership between the DMV and state parks is off to a strong start. Governor Tony Evers says more than 23,400 park passes were sold in the first month, making it up to about 17% of this year's sales. The program let residents buy a park pass while renewing vehicle registration online. I love that idea. Sports. 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Brewers, they defeated the New York Mets 8-3. Tigers topped the Chicago Cubs for a wild 8-6 victory in the 10 innings. Chicago White Sox beat the Rangers 10-3. A person familiar with the situation says Green Bay Packers defense lineman Devontae Watt has agreed to terms on a 3-year, $57 million contract extension with a $20 million signing bonus.
0: All right, coming up, we'll get you to the useless morning info for today. I sound like I'm a... All right, coming up, we're right here. We got the... you're on the right. The useless morning info's coming up. We're going to go to that next. Let's see, what is it? Oh, Taste It Tuesday. I have a suggestion. We haven't been doing Taste It Tuesday. I have a suggestion.
1: Because it's you Taste It Tuesday, and you tell me, Leah tells Tom how it tastes, is what it would be.
0: That is because you're not eating things. But and it's weird because we're in the segment of only really good-tasting things. We've been doing that now.
1: Yeah.
0: We switched over to that. When you start snacking again, we'll go back to eating things that taste like the flesh of monsters. But I got a good one for Taste It Tuesday.
1: Okay.
0: Maybe you want to try this. We'll tell you what it is coming up next in Useless Morning Info.
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0: 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You're welcome.

0: he's on the younger side of
1: vice presidenting.
0: Yeah,
1: we've been getting older people in there,
0: which is fine ish.
1: Yeah. And she's 40. Like, this is, you know, a little bit later in life. To
0: people are doing that later.
1: I think it sounds like a great idea. My girlfriend's 40. Perhaps I'll give her a vice presidential baby. I don't know how I do that. Scientists have developed a new type of glue that bonds strongly to non-stick surfaces. So stuff that you couldn't get to stick. There's a glue.
0: There's going to be a glue for that.
1: Here's where it gets even weirder. But it can be wiped away easily using ethanol. So it'll just stick things to non-stick surfaces, and then you can actually get rid of it easy with ethanol. We live in the future.
0: We really do.
1: We really do. And finally, Taste It Tuesday. Maybe not this week at some point.
0: You could taste it and just tell me.
1: People are putting... Yeah, but I don't want to go to the store. You know I hate fruits and vegetables.
0: I'll go to the store.
1: Putting olive oil on watermelon. You know, that's a thing. I also thought when I was little, people salting, they looked at people salting their watermelon. But now if I have watermelon, I'm like, man, this would really be way better with salt.
0: I wonder if Meg had olive oil on her watermelon. I went over there last night and she had a shiny melons. She had a platter of watermelon cut up, but it had feta on it and maybe mint. There was some green stuff on it. I didn't eat it, but it looked delicious.
1: Last time I saw some dude putting olive oil on watermelon, it was for a completely different reason.
0: So did you slip and fall on it?
1: He didn't. Yes, I did, Leah.
0: When that happens.
1: I go to the ER. So. Oh, I bet you do. 6:44.
0: Mostly sunny and 82 today.
1: Ticket Tuesday. We got a new game today since it's Junk Food Day, National Junk Food Day. Your chance to win your choice of tickets coming up a little bit later on this morning. And our old friend DeFuhrer joins us around 7 this morning.

0: I say our friend DeFuhrer, I mean scumbag. The most maniacal, evil, horrible. I think we're all in agreement. Well, not all of us. There are people who... Anyway, I can't help them. They're the most horrible person in the history of the planet. This is who I'm good at doing an impression of, right?
1: It will be on your tombstone.
0: That is my curse.
1: Yeah.
0: My skill and my curse. But also, I do a very good Sylvester Stallone.
1: Yeah, you do.
0: Mostly Rambo, kind of Rocky. That, and I have one sound effect I am spot on at.
1: It, like, actually gives me chills.
0: Like, it's weird how good I am at it.
1: It makes my stomach turn.
0: Yes,
1: that
0: thank you.
1: In a good way, yeah.
0: So, evil, maniacal, horrible person, terrible, disgusting sound effects that will turn your stomach. And Sylvester Stallone.
1: Who doesn't love Sylvester?
0: This is what I got going for me. And you'll hear that coming up in just a couple of minutes. It's 6:49.
1: Mostly sunny, 82 today, 60 overnight, 76 tomorrow. It's 73 in Waukegan, 71 in Wonder Lake.
0: Okay, so that is on the bad side of things. But there are a lot of things on the good side of things going on as well. It is the second annual Build Your Own Bikini at Blarney Island with Miller Lite and 95 Will Rock. We started doing this again last year because the Captain's Quarters, the original place, they weren't doing it anymore. And Blarney, we actually went to Captain's Quarters and said, hey, is it okay if we do this? And they were like, you know, it's a fellowship of the bar is what that is. And they're like, sure, go for it. So we did it last year. Great success. Good time. This year, we did it in August, and it was very cold.
1: It was so weird.
0: This year, it was like the one cold day. Like, Mother Nature's like, I want to see something that can cut glass. I don't know that that's what it was, but it seemed like it. This year, it is again going to be in August. It will be the coldest day in the history of August, so be ready to watch some people that could cut glass. Build your own bikini. Open to the men and the women. You know, we'll allow ladies to enter this, too. But men and women, okay, last year's pretty much all women. Prizes for first, second, and third place determined by fan vote. So we're not judging this. Listen to this. Third place, 250 cash. Second place, 500 cash. And first place, I went to our friends at Travel Leaders and Funjet.
1: And what'd you get?
0: First place, an all-inclusive trip for two to any Ryu Palace Hotel and Resorts property in Cancun,
1: no
0: Mexico.
1: Way.
0: So, yeah, it's all-inclusive to Mexico. It's like five nights, air, all your meals, all your drinks. And all you got to do is build your own bikini. 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

0: That's what I do when Tracy's not around. I'll tell you that right now. It's good for your...
1: I don't know what I'm going to do.
0: It's, the world is your oyster.
1: I guess so.
0: The world is your oyster.
1: Is that how you parented, too?
0: Family's out of town? Yeah, it's divide and conquer. Oh, listen, it's their turn to run the kids, okay? Yeah. Okay, you guys go. I'm going to stay home for a day or two alone and... You know, clean.
1: Yeah.
0: Okay. And by that, I mean blow the cobwebs out of certain parts of my anatomy. You know, whatever. Just do it. If your family's going out of town, take advantage of it. You're like, I might go up for a day. I'm like, no, Ryan is a capable individual. Let him run your little monster children by himself for a couple of days. Turn your phone off and then just stay home and, you know, touch your body parts. You know, drink wine in the middle of the day, smoke a cigarette, whatever your crazy stuff is. Just take a little me time. Calgon, take me away.
1: Okay.
0: Get some freaking Calgon.
1: Calgon. All right. Order me Calgon.
0: Computer, add Calgon to the list.
1: Will it get here in time?
2: I've added Calgon to your shopping list.
0: Computer, what was the Calgon marketing slogan back in the day? Let's see if she knows.
2: Back in the day, Calgon's big line was Calgon. Take me away. Letting folks picture a stress-free bubble bath. It also ran a catchy ancient Chinese secret tagline for...
0: I don't need that one for the laundry. Ancient Chinese secret. That was kind of racist.
1: It says they have it at Walmart.
0: Yeah? All right. Just put it in the bath. You lay in the bath. You drink wine. You drown. So there you go. Okay. And your problems melt away.
1: So easy.
0: During the songs, we do talk. Lee and I are each other's therapists and, I mean, close to best friends. Sometimes I hate her. And I know she hates me sometimes. We're in a small room together 5 hours a day. Imagine.
1: I haven't hated you recently.
0: I know. But I've hated you a lot. So there's a little therapy, and she's like, I might go up for a day. I'm like, if anybody needs a day at home, day drinking, smoking cigarettes, and Calgon-ing, it's you. All right.
1: So what day can we take off next week?
0: Probably don't go back to smoking, but what day?
1: What day can we take off this week?
0: Not we. I'm not taking a bubble bath. My girlfriend's going to be back in town on Sunday.
1: Not us together.
0: Oh, okay.
1: If there were a day this week, because maybe I just take a day off work and I just stay home.
0: I've never used my bathtub, and I don't think I should, Calgon or not.
1: No.
0: Yeah. Whatever day you want. Pick a day. I'm capable. I can do this all by myself.
1: Have stuff going on too. That's
0: morning,
1: what we were
0: I've only
1: about.
0: Made one major mistake so far.
1: It wasn't major. No one died.
0: No one cares. Yeah. No one's even listening.
1: I don't think anyone would have noticed. Hello?
0: Yeah. Anyway. What day? What do you mean? You want to pick a day? Is that what you're saying?
1: Yeah, like Thursday or Friday.
0: Thursday.
1: Both of us off.
0: Why are we off?
1: It's because I'm going to go home and take a bubble bath for 24 hours.
0: No, you still have to do this. Oh. I'm kidding. You can go off from here, but I'm not taking off. You go off. I'm off this Thursday.
1: That's what I just said.
0: I'm off this Thursday.
1: Both of us take it off.
0: That's fine.
1: That's when they're leaving. Leaving Wednesday.
0: Okay, Thursday, you're off.
1: Okay, both of us.
0: Thursday morning, it's the best of open phone Thursday.
1: Sorry to break it to you.
0: The DJ 9000 will run it. That's this Thursday morning. Tune in for some old crap you may or may not have heard before. But Leah will be in the tub drinking and smoking, I guess. I don't know why she went back to smoking. That was stupid. It's my annual in my phone. These guys are listed as the League of Gentlemen.
1: Yeah.
0: In reality, these are my friends that should be old enough to know better than to behave the way they do.
1: But they still.
0: Last year on this outing, one of us bailed at the last minute, which was smart. One of us lost his ID and his credit card, which sucked. Another one was stumbling so much you had to pick them up off the ground every five steps. It was kind of funny. They were walking diagonal. And another one, wait for it, slept in the streets of Milwaukee after the
1: It happens to the best of us.
0: Boys and girls, don't be like these guys.
1: No.
0: Fat, drunk, and stupid is no way to go through life if we learned anything from Dean
1: But
0: Norman.
1: You're happy.
0: I am happy, but I don't think it's these idiots. I think it's the girlfriend in Paris, so she's coming back. That's why I can't Calgon next week. She's going to be back. So, thank you for the offer, though.
1: It was this week. It's this week. They're leaving tomorrow.
0: Well, let's go get some Calgon. Okay. Calgon, take me away. It's seven. That was a commercial about how rotten stay-at-home moms' lives were, and they needed to take a bath once in a while to get away from things. What were you going to say?
1: So that's what we were talking about while Offspring was playing.
0: The conversation seems like it was longer than the 3 minutes and 46 seconds.
1: It really was.
0: We're fast talkers. Coming up next, my problem is that I will be remembered for being the most evil, maniacal person in history Also, for having a sound effect that is spot on that I can do. And the final thing, I'm Sylvester Stallone. That is on the way next at 7:03.
1: Mostly sunny and 82 today, 60 overnight, 76 tomorrow. It is 73 in Racine and 74 in McHenry. And the things you see these days might be things you don't want to see.
0: Oh, dearie.
1: And there's an apology that comes with this one that is on the way. After the 95 Will Wreck, 95 second update, two teenagers were rescued by bystanders after struggling in Lake Michigan at Illinois Beach State Park near Zion Saturday afternoon. Witnesses say the teens were caught in dangerous conditions before being pulled safely to shore. Officials are reminding swimmers that strong currents can make the lake dangerous even on calm looking days. There's another twist in the nationwide parasite outbreak. The FDA says a lab test that appeared to find the parasite in Taylor Farms lettuce was a false positive. But officials say they still believe shredded iceberg lettuce from the company is the source based on their investigation.
0: We don't have any proof, but look at that lettuce.
1: I can't.
0: That lettuce doesn't look like we do. It looks different. It must be shunned. And And made to, if you have any problems in your life, it's not your fault.
1: No,
0: you don't need to pick yourself up by your bootstraps and anything. It's that damn lettuce that's made your life horrible. We need to run the greens out of this country. Lettuce and all their friends. Right? We're still blaming the lettuce, even
1: still
0: though there's
1: the
0: no
1: lettuce.
0: Test against the lettuce.
1: Yeah.
0: I'm going to show them. I'm going to eat several bags of that lettuce today. I will do what we're supposed to do, which is heat it to 180 degrees internal.
1: Uh-huh.
0: But I will eat that
1: lettuce. Boil your lettuce first.
0: There's a lettuce boil order, boys and girls.
1: Sports brought to you by Windy City Rooter. They drain your pipes, not your wallet. It was the Brewers over the Mets, Tigers over the Cubs, White Sox over the Rangers. Those series continue today. And a person familiar with the situation says the Green Bay Packers defensive lineman, Devontae Watt, has agreed to terms on a three-year, $57 million contract extension with a $20 million signing bonus.
0: My contract's up in March, and this is the contract I'm shooting for.
1: Yeah.
0: Yeah, same exact. It's very weird how the details of the contract
1: You don't
0: are
1: know unless you
0: exactly
1: ask.
0: Exactly. Well, mine has three less zeros at the end of everything, but same verbiage.
1: We were having this discussion last night because I'm super proud of my oldest, right?
0: Pat? Yeah. I mean, he's doing good. He goes to work every day.
1: No. The oldest that I gave birth
0: Caden,
1: to.
0: Caden.
1: He has his one-year anniversary. It was his one-year anniversary yesterday.
0: His
1: big boy job. He's an electrical apprentice. Yeah. And they're doing a review, and we were talking about it. And it's like, you don't know unless you ask, right? Like, our company doesn't do reviews.
0: Yeah, they do. We had an employee review. I don't remember. My rating was a 3.2, Leah. One of the most insulting things to happen to me here, and a lot of insulting things happen to me here.
1: Mine was a 3.3.
0: I know. That was part of the insult. No offense, but I'd have been pissed if I were you and I got a 3.3. And if I'm me and I get lower than you, I'm like, what am I even doing here? But we're not allowed to talk about that.
1: No, we can't talk about that on the air. So anyway, you don't know unless you ask.
0: I'm behaving like a 3.2 now. I'm rising to the level of my rating. I'm sorry, falling, but whatever.
1: Whatever.
0: So you're proud of him, and why are we talking about that?
1: Because we were just talking about getting a raise and, like, asking for the money.
0: Yeah, you need to ask for it. Yeah. My dad always said you don't get anything unless you ask. Now, here, they don't do raises. My son used to work here, mm-hmm. and he doesn't anymore. It's because he worked here over a decade, and they never even gave him a nickel more.
1: Yeah.
0: Ed Hammer, two Fridays ago at the 501 Club party, he was out. He was celebrating his tenure, his time here, was old enough to drink. He's been here 21 years. And in 21 years, you know how many raises he's gotten?
1: Zero.
0: One.
1: Oh, he did get. I thought he said zero.
0: One.
1: Oh,
0: when the
1: yes,
0: station
1: right.
0: moved when the studios moved from Wisconsin to Illinois.
1: That was an exciting time.
0: Listen, the minimum wage went up.
1: Mm-hmm. So I was excited about
0: there
1: that.
0: There are people here who do it for love. But if you're in a
1: it's
0: job.
1: It's 100% out of love. It would cost me more to drive to Wisconsin to do a show than what I was getting paid. At the time.
0: Just where were you driving, Nina?
1: well, you know, it would take an hour.
0: Yeah, yeah. So anyway, if you think you deserve a raise, go in and ask.
1: Go in and ask.
0: You're worth it.
1: Also, like, no one gets a raise here. Like, my raise has always been, you're going to do more. That's not a raise.
0: We're in a business where the whole attitude is, you're lucky to have your job. And it's true. There's not many people in this line of work anymore because everybody's getting fired.
1: So my raise is if I ask you for tickets, give me tickets and don't push
0: back. Give me a hard time, Wayne.
1: Asked me the other day because I was bitching about that with someone else, and he was like, "Do I do that?" And I said, "Yeah,
0: all the time,
1: all the time." Yeah, yeah. So then I put him to the test. I was like, "I need four tickets."
0: We're the morning crew. If we say we want something, give it to us because we're very crabby otherwise. It's for your own benefit.
1: Anyway, so this is just therapy on the radio.
0: I'm liking it. I'm like, well, tell Caden congratulations on his 1 year tenure. Don't be afraid to ask for a raise when they don't give it to you. Work harder. You still probably won't get it. The man keeping you down. Are you doing a kicker?
1: Yeah. Okay. Yeah. And finally.
0: That's what they said. That's what the listener said.
1: Like, oh, shut up. You just don't know the things you're going to see these days. And there's an apology that comes with it. Actually, the police department released a statement and said, for those of you who had the unfortunate experience of seeing this gentleman, I want you to know that he was arrested on felony and misdemeanor charges. Now, here is what this gentleman, his name is Daniel. Here's what Daniel was doing. This is in Colorado.
0: Right.
1: This guy's from Arizona, though. His name is Daniel Balance, which is kind of fitting after I tell you what he was doing here. So Daniel was caught surfing.
0: So far, so good. Wait, in Colorado? That's interesting.
1: Naked.
0: Okay.
1: On top of a moving locomotive.
0: Not water surfing, locomotive surfing. Naked on top of a moving locomotive?
1: Yes.
0: A train going down the tracks and a guy is naked surfing on the top of the thing?
1: Yes.
0: Take my money. Case dismissed.
1: Daniel expressed his love of vodka, beer, and playing the banjo.
0: Danny, you didn't have to tell me any of those things. You didn't have to tell me a single one of those things. Seriously, I knew that already. All of the things. The vodka, the banjo.
1: All of it.
0: All of it make complete sense.
1: Oh, my gosh.
0: Is the story over?
1: The story is over.
0: Leah.
1: What? Why?
0: Why?
1: Because he loves vodka beer.
0: He was drunk, he loved vodka beer and
1: the banjo.
0: Being on top of moving locomotives while the banjo is playing. What is the felony?
1: No, it included...
0: There are no victims in this other than maybe
1: him. Well, police say he broke the window of the railroad.
0: All right.
1: Yeah.
0: He didn't start the locomotive, did he? It was just going down.
1: No, it was going down. Okay. And then they also included he wasn't supposed to be on the train to begin with, but... Okay.
0: He didn't have a locomotive ticket for naked on the locomotive roof.
1: No, they weren't selling those.
0: They don't sell those because I had planned a trip to Colorado. No, you know what's legal in Colorado? The mushrooms. There it is. There it is.
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1: A new study about cats reveals that they might not be licking each other out of affection. You know, you see like the kitty cats licking one another and you're like, oh my gosh, that's so cute.
0: So I love me some pussy licking. Oh yeah.
1: I think it's the cutest when you watch them clean each other up.
0: Whenever I'm around a kitten, I do the same.
1: You lick them?
0: Yeah. I mean, it looks so fun when they're doing it. So I'm like.
1: And then like, your hairball. Oh, gross. That just made me gaggle.
0: Do I do a perfect hairball impression?
1: You do.
0: I thought my Rambo was my best, but
1: no,
0: my hairball might
1: the
0: be.
1: The hairball
0: see,
1: is.
0: See, the Fuhrer, Rambo, or hairball.
1: We'll put it all on your
0: These
1: tombstone.
0: These are the three things I'll be known for. This is my legacy. Furball, Rambo, Hitler.
1: Hitler. Yeah. It's all going on the tombstone.
0: How about Rambo?
1: As Hitler.
0: In the style of Hitler.
1: Throwing up a...
0: With a furball.
1: Wow. Are you going to do it?
0: I don't know, man. That seems hard.
1: It's aggressive for a Monday.
0: Yeah.
1: Maybe we don't.
13: Adrian! Adrian! I won the game! I'm the monster of the world! No, no, Adrian, I should not be licking you! Adrian, I did it! Look at the furball! Isn't she beautiful?
0: And scene. That is Hitler as Rambo. With a furball. I feel like I can quit now.
1: Who is Adrian and Rambo?
0: Rambo is, you know, my Rambo impression.
1: I do. Please don't do it. I can't.
0: Adrian right is who Rocky would talk to, so it's still Sylvester Stallone.
1: Okay, because that's where I was confused. I was like, I thought that was Rocky.
0: I took a different Sylvester Stallone character, and I kind of morphed it in. It was a light. I'm doing layers.
1: Okay, I like it. I just want to make sure
0: Hitler,
1: I'm following.
0: And then you heard the hairball, right?
1: I heard
0: right?
1: the hairball,
0: in
1: yeah.
0: the style of Hitler.
1: Yeah.
0: Here's a Hitler hairball, in case you missed it.
13: I am licking the pussycat, and now I have the hair deep in my throat, and I must clear it out in one motion. Is that it beautiful?
3: Powered by caffeine and bad decisions. 95 will rock.

0: Seether with Remedy, Tom, and Leah Will Rock Morning Show. It is 7:19. Coming up, specific job skills. When I walk out of the room, like I'll always, like I know in my head how much time is left, and I come back before the song is over. I can do time.
1: Yeah,
0: it's more specific. And like you can ask me any time during the day.
1: I'm pretty good at that.
0: What
1: too.
0: Time is it? And I'll get it within a couple of minutes. Yeah. You know, and I even if
1: you
0: I haven't
1: have
0: seen a clock in forever, if it helps if I'm outside, mm-hmm. but I can do it from inside too.
1: Yeah. I'm definitely an outside.
0: But I just like my body, I run a clock, and that's because I've been having to run a clock since I got in. We used to have to back time to the news at mm-hmm. the top of the hour, and you know, you got 4 minutes and 23 seconds to run to the exact farthest away end of the building from the studio and back and, you know, pee.
1: Well,
0: you,
1: when
0: you
1: do
0: run
1: things
0: that, in your head, so.
1: That are tied to 60 seconds, like that's, I can do pretty
0: sex.
1: Much. Sex.
0: I mean, not together, but yeah, I mean, it's, once you, if you can get to a good 60 seconds.
1: Yeah.
0: Yeah. Yeah.
1: That's all you need. What, are you making a sandwich too? Or?
0: Yeah, yeah. Oh, no, you're making the sandwich. Uh-huh. I'm
1: no, but like mine is a 60 second thing. Like I can. And people will say all the time, they're like, how did you do that? Because I will talk and it will be timed.
0: It's
1: and
0: the length of a commercial, you know?
1: It's yeah, 60 seconds.
0: Yeah, yeah, yeah. Yeah. If you need a timer or a clock or an alarm, call us and I'll come knock on your door at 3:36. I'll be like, my body tells me it's 3. And you go, Tom, it's 2:18. I go, well, I was a little off. Just get up.
1: Other than that, I don't have many
0: skills. No, I'm aware.
1: thanks.
0: Anyway, more about that
1: file
0: coming
1: on.
0: Up next. It is. Oh, look, 7:20. Jeez, it is. We are behind. It is late. How'd that happen?
1: Mostly sunny and 82 today. 60 overnight, 76 tomorrow. It is 75 in Antioch and 76 in Lake Forest.
0: All right. More about that. And your specific job skills is coming up next Friday at 5:01. We get the weekend rolling.
1: Oh, boy. Can you pick me up?
0: No, you have to pick me up. I'm not going to make that commute. It's... We're in my beer garden at Jesse Oaks. I don't own it.
1: And I'm not dressing up.
0: I don't own it, but if I need something, I go right in the kitchen and get it. We're not dressing up. Were we supposed to dress up?
1: Well, I thought it was a luau.
0: No, the luau, the customer appreciation luau is on Saturday.
1: Well, now I know.
0: This is just the warm-up. Mm-hmm. This is just, it's Jesse Oaks' big customer appreciation weekend. Come on by, hang in my beer garden. We got $4 Miller Lite aluminum pints on special. We've got tickets for Nonpoint. We got tickets for Taste of Chaos. Within This Moment, Hollywood Undead, and a whole lot more at The Rave, October 3rd. It's all going on Friday. 5:01, Jesse Oaks, old Gage's Lake Road off Gage's Lake Road and Gage's Lake. 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
0: Saturday, it's another live music Saturday going on all summer long. We're at House of Harley-Davidson on the outdoor stage. 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
0: 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If you click on Jocks, there's a little drop-down menu. You find my name. Tom Keefe, by the way. Good to meet you. You click on that, and there's be a link to my Facebook. You go there. I posted yesterday about my specific job skills because I saw it on a radio site about what weird job skills we have. I can run time in my head. That's pretty common in this business. You can...
1: Probably not as well as you can. I'm trying to think of something else in addition.
0: It's weird. You can hold your water very, very well.
1: Yes.
0: Or you don't have to... We have very strong bladder control, so... I know that of you. I'm just trying to find more skills.
1: Thank you. I don't get up as often as you do.
0: You can eat and talk at the same time.
1: Thank you.
0: You can eat and read at the same time. You can eat and walk around at the same time. You can pretty much do anything and eat.
1: I can read out loud. A lot of people can't.
0: A lot of people can't.
1: Yeah.
0: But that's required for the job. Like weird things that go along. Just skills you have. I'm mouse bidextrous. That's another thing. And I got that because of my job, because we used to have one computer over here and one when we do now. And we had a mouse over here for this computer, so I'd run it with the left hand, and a mouse over here for this computer, so I'd run it with the right. And that was an option when we moved in. Like, I can move this mouse over here, but I just use them both over here and turn my head now. But I can mouse with both hands. Can you mouse with both
1: hands? Yes.
0: Equally well? I challenge you to a
1: probably
0: mouse
1: not
0: off.
1: As well as I used to, because I don't run the board as often as I used to.
0: Mr. Hate posted. I would like to hear your comments about your special job skills on my post. You can find it. Go to 95wheelrock.com, find my bio, click on my Facebook, and find it from yesterday. It says, Mr. Hate says, not my current job, but due to a previous job, I can very closely estimate the square footage of almost any shaped lawn. He used to spray the gunk on my lawn, you know, or whatever. He can look at your yard and say how much your square footage is just by looking at it. And then he marches it out, and he's right. So that's a weird thing. There's a bunch of very strange things on there if you go and look. But I would like more, and we'll review them at 9:30 this morning. We'll look for some of the strange ones. It's just nice to have an extra skill, and they pay you for learning it. It's Learn While You Earn here at the 95 Will Rock Studios, 728.
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0: It is Ticket Tuesday. We've got your chance to win 9-point poppy tickets for Kenosha County Fair. It's all coming up after ACDC.

0: Take a Tuesday. We got your chance to win today. It's is it National Snack Day? It's junk. It's not snack day. It's junk
1: like
0: food
1: snack,
0: day.
1: Not like Leah snack.
0: Not
1: but
0: the snack
1: like,
0: that you are. Uh-uh. You're not junk food. No. But it's National Junk Food Day. I turned it into Name That Snack for Ticket Tuesday. Your chance to win coming up in moments. 7:32.
1: Mostly sunny.
0: Mostly sunny. It shan't rain.
1: I can make screwing up look good.
0: It's so beautiful.
1: That is what I do.
0: Leah's her name.
1: That's what I do. I just realized, like, I screw up
0: like
1: and I make
0: champion.
1: It look
0: champion,
1: and I make it look like, good,
0: like a beauty queen.
1: Thank you,
0: man. I want to screw up with her. you take what you're good at and work it.
1: That's what I do.
0: You've inspired me to
1: song, screw
0: Leah.
1: Up more? Oh,
0: no. Okay. I already screw up plenty.
1: 60 overnight, 76 tomorrow. It is 74 in Gurnee and 74 in Wakanda. And I can't decide if this is educational or terrifying, but it's just another example. We are living in the future.
0: We are. The things.
1: The wait till you hear about this thing, the newest thing.
0: Things that we can do and happen. Mm-hmm. I mean, it's. Kids got no idea how it is.
1: Oh, I don't know if little Leah would have wanted this, but that is on the way after the 95 wheel wreck, 95 second update. The Lake County coroner has identified the victim in Sunday's Round Lake Beach shooting as Kevin Rodriguez Ruiz, 31, of Round Lake Park. Authorities say that he died after being shot multiple times. Juan Lopez, 26, of Round Lake Beach, has been charged with first-degree murder and is being held pending trial. A suspicious package prompted a large police response at a Libertyville gas station Sunday afternoon. Authorities shut down the area near Milwaukee Avenue while a bomb squad investigated the item. Officials later determined there was no threat and the scene was cleared. Will Rock Sports. 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Brewers, they defeated the New York Mets 8-3. Tigers topped the Chicago Cubs for a wild 8-6 victory in 10 innings. Chicago White Sox, they beat the Rangers 10-3. Person familiar with the situation says the Green Bay Packers defensive lineman Devontae Watt has agreed to terms on a 3-year, $57 million contract extension with a $20 million signing bonus. And finally,
0: I get a signing bonus. I don't know if I'm going to get that. We got a new boss. It was kind of, you know. And the last ones, the last couple of bosses.
1: Chips and salsa.
0: Chips and salsa. Yeah. And
1: I'll buy you chips and salsa.
0: No, I want it to come from management, you know?
1: I'll turn in
0: Carl
1: my receipt.
0: Carl put some thought into it. It wasn't just gas station salsa.
1: Yeah, it was good stuff.
0: Yeah.
1: I'll get you Salsa King.
0: Last year there was mango in it.
1: Ooh.
0: So, and I do not like that, but I ate it anyway. Because
1: he bought it for you.
0: Salsa King would be what I would want this time around. Yeah. It's March, you know? So, coming up in March, chips and salsa day.
1: Okay. Bring it.
0: All right.
1: And finally, what was I doing? Oh.
0: Nobody knows. Talking about how good you are at your job.
1: I can't decide if this is something that can be educational or if it's just completely terrifying. But an example that we are living in the future as this new toy is about to hit the market called My Mini Baby Mom and Surprise Doll. So
0: what? Surprise doll.
1: It is a pregnant Barbie-style doll.
0: I had indigestion. I was just getting fat. Turns out, baby.
1: Removable stomach.
0: Oh, jeez.
1: The stomach contains a very realistic amniotic sac.
0: It's not an actual Barbie. It's like a Barbie.
1: Yes.
0: Okay. Because Barbie wouldn't do this.
1: No.
0: Her and Skipper are still both virgins.
1: Yeah.
0: Ken is very frustrated.
1: Well, Ken doesn't have anything to work with.
0: Because he got that plastic down there. And also, he thinks he'd be gay if he could get that plastic off. He's not sure.
1: So confused. The amniotic sac, Tom, has nice
0: I'm
1: quotations.
0: Still stuck on the fact that you understand that Ken's genitals aren't there. You looked? Okay.
1: Of course I looked. And then I cut my Barbie open.
0: All right. Move on. Back to the story.
1: Not its genitals. I cut open its leg.
0: Barbie mutilation.
1: I wanted to see what the inside of a Barbie leg looked like. And I have half
0: threw
1: of
0: it down in a well and she's still down there. Grow your leg back, Barbie. Maybe I'll let you up.
1: I cut my finger open with a box cutter over it.
0: Damn it, Barbie, you almost got me killed.
1: All right.
0: Stretch Armstrong was hard to cut.
1: Yeah.
0: Man, that was not easy.
1: All right, so this amniotic sac, again, in quotations, has a tiny plastic baby and slime inside of it.
0: Actual slime?
1: Yes, wow. So to birth the baby, you have to remove the doll's stomach. So Barbie's having a C-section. You have to pull out the sac and you squeeze it until you can push the baby out. And then you can flip the doll's stomach around so her belly is flat again.
0: Once she goes to the gym and does some Pilates, but not right away.
1: Well, that's not what this doll is making us believe.
0: All right.
1: It's as easy as you just flip the stomach around.
0: And what is this doll for? Who do we give this to, what, 3-4-year-old girls and
1: that's
0: scare
1: what I
0: the living?
1: Know.
0: When you're older, this is what's going to happen to you. Well, if men tell you we want it to happen, we will make it happen.
1: Oh, my gosh. I'm just watching the video, and it is the most disturbing thing ever. It is so disturbing.
0: Is it readily? Can I get this on Amazon?
1: Not yet.
0: All right.
1: It's about to hit the market.
0: Because I really don't want one.
1: Yeah.
0: It's about to hit the market. Are there going to be TV commercials?
1: There is a video right now.
0: They're going to have to market this thing, don't you think? Like, it's not going to be an easy sell at first.
1: No, the internet is definitely divided.
0: They're going to need a TV. What's it called?
1: It's called My Mini.
0: My Mini.
1: Mm-hmm.
0: All right. 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

0: a chip, but I'll go like, let's OG it. Let's just go your plain old chip, your potato chip.
1: Jay's,
0: maybe
1: Lay's.
0: A ruffle. Maybe a ruffle.
1: Do you like the ridges?
0: I like the ridges.
1: I like a stronger chip that will handle a little dip. A little French onion dip, maybe.
0: But they don't even need the dip. Like, it's just, oh my gosh, I love salt.
1: Ruffles have ridges.
2: It's very good. Name that. Oh, I lost my contestant. So there you go. It's Ticket Tuesday. We can do it on text. I lost my player.
0: He didn't seem like he knew what was happening anyway.
1: I just heard a number. What is going on?
0: You're like, can you hold on? He's like, huh?
1: All right, we'll do it on the text line. We'll do it. What did I do with my... Here it is. We'll do it on the text line. First person to text in the answer will win your choice of tickets on Ticket Tuesday. 800-223-9510. This is going to be a quick one. This is an all play. So get the number in there. Right now, not if you're driving, 800-223-9510. The first person to text the correct answer, you get your choice of tickets right now. And I mean a very specific item here. Let's see. Well, that's too easy. Oh, this one. Yeah, this is an OG, too. Here we go. First person texting the answer. Thanks to Kinnaman Accounting Tax. If you make the green, the account to me, it's 800-223-9510. A tiny chocolate cup providing peanut butter deserves better housing. I'm sorry, proving. A tiny chocolate cup proving peanut butter deserves better housing. 800-223-9510. How do I have answers already? We are in delay, aren't we? No, we are not. I got to ramp that up. Good thing the caller dropped. So they got that live. Wow. Reese's is the answer. And it immediately... Fast fingers.
0: I hadn't even gotten it yet, if we're being honest.
1: Last three numbers, four numbers in your phone, 3031. You said Reese's OG, 3031. Yes, Reese's, a tiny chocolate cup, proving peanut butter deserves better housing. Because I think when I say it's National Junk Food Day, that includes candy. That includes chips.
0: Yeah.
1: That includes, I would say, soda pop, right? That's junk food. That's my Sunday thing, man. Two Dr. Peppers. And by two, I mean as many as I can have on a Sunday. Reese's, I probably had three Reese's. And I had Doritos. I had the Holy Trinity on Sunday. Reese's, Dr. Pepper, and Doritos. What is your best junk food? We'll be posting that later today. What?
0: Do you have a death wish?
1: Just on Sundays.
0: Diabetes wish?
1: Just on Sundays. Okay. And you know my Sundays, I get my steps on Sunday. I'm very...
0: Under 100.
1: I try and monitor my steps on Sunday and stay under 100. All right? Sunday is my day. We call that Bilbo Day at my house. It's 7:46.
0: Mostly sunny and 82 today.
1: All right. Coming up next... Oh, that was... We were going to do this. Oh, we got the word. We have the word. This is the last week where you can choose your concert. So hopefully you have that figured out. We'll tell you the first word today coming up in a little bit, your chance to win with Choose Your Concert, thanks to our friends at... who's in charge of that? I hurt my brain.
0: You're the one, right?
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0: Uh-uh.
1: I need a safety net, and you're in. Apparently, I just went on the floor. If you're waiting for the radio show to start, I'm sure Sherman and Schmeagle got something going on.
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0: 3 days grace on Will Rock. I played that AC/DC earlier, and I heard from a bunch of people. Wayne went up and saw him at Camp Randall on Sunday.
1: Incredible.
0: Heard from number 34 from my lacrosse team, Jay.
1: Oh,
0: you've
1: yeah.
0: met Jay.
1: I love Jay.
0: They were there. They went and said his hearing still isn't returned to normal. So that's a good sign from an AC/DC concert. Yeah. Said it was a great show.
1: And the Pretty Reckless, I heard, was incredible.
0: Yeah. So there you go. Speaking of concerts, where would you go? Maybe Madison.
1: We'll fly you there.
0: Because we're doing air hotel, and we'd fly from Milwaukee to Madison. That's going to your 22-minute flight. But anywhere in the U.S., you can pick anywhere in the U.S. on a concert. You get tickets to the show, you get airfare, and you get accommodations, 8-ish, 12-ish, and 5-ish every day. This is the last week to do that. At least put one entry in. Just so you know, when we do the draw, you know you got a shot at it. We'll give you today's first word coming up in just a couple of minutes. It's your chance to win. 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
0: choose
1: 60.
0: Choose my concert. Choose your concert. I just said choose. I will go with. That is always on anything we give away. Me choose. As a plus one yep. is an offer. So there's a little
1: wow.
0: bonus prize.
1: How's that?
0: Whatever, I'm a giver, Leah. Mm-hmm. Sorry.
1: 60 overnight, 76 for tomorrow. It is 75 in Grays Lake and 73 in Kenosha. Have you heard of Jimothy yet?
0: Jimothy?
1: Jimothy.
0: No.
1: Old Jimothy.
0: Oh, Jimothy.
1: Oh, we'll talk about Jimothy. I'm over here laughing, watching these videos after the 95 Will Rock.
0: Is that what it's been? You're like, yeah.
1: That's what you were right. like, what's so funny? I'm like, yeah. Jimothy. I'm going to have to explain who Jimothy is, but that's coming up after news. Wisconsin's new partnership between the DMV and state parks is off to a strong start. Governor Tony Evers says more than 23,400 park passes were sold in just the first month, making up about 17% of this year's sales. The program let residents buy a park pass while renewing vehicle registration online. A person was shot Monday evening in Highland Park, prompting a shelter-in-place order near the 300 block of Walker Avenue. Police say the victim was taken to the hospital and officers searched the area with canines and drones while looking for two people of interest. The shelter-in-place has since been lifted and the investigation continues. Will Rock Sports. 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They drain your pipes, not your wallet. Brewers defeated the New York Mets 8-3. Tigers topped the Chicago Cubs for a wild 8-6 victory in 10 innings. And the Chicago White Sox beat the Rangers 10-3. Those series continue today. And finally, you haven't seen Jimothy trending online. It's all anyone's talking about right now. You know how there was that monkey people were obsessed with that was being like ostracized and he had his little
0: toy.
1: Yeah, what was that monkey's name?
0: I can't remember
1: because move over, monkey.
0: Jimothy's
1: in town.
0: Here. Suck it, stupid monkey.
1: Why can't I think of that monkey's name?
0: Because your brain
1: selects.
0: Your brain is like, this is not important. Throw it in the trash. Recycle bin, boss? No. All the way to the curb. I don't even know the monkey's name. And now we need it. Damn it.
1: Well, there's a wild raccoon in Seattle.
0: Obviously.
1: And he's gone viral. And the reason why he's gone viral is because he's so just.
0: Give me a word.
1: Special. Let's go with special. The raccoon suffers from short spine syndrome, which gives him an awkward shape and posture. I know, that's why I'm trying to be careful.
0: Also, who's examining the raccoon to the point where they know what malady it has?
1: I guess, like,
0: They can just look at it and go, that's a short spiner.
1: That's a short spiner.
0: Can you please look up
1: Jimothy right now?
0: You want me to see Jimothy? If I Google Jimothy?
1: I'm pretty sure if you Google Jimothy.
0: I couldn't find it on my phone. I was looking on my phone.
1: Millions of views.
0: Spell Jimothy.
1: Okay, so Timothy with a J.
0: Keyboard stops working every once in a while. That's where I work. Jim A?
1: O?
0: Jim Othy.
1: Yeah, like Jim, Timothy.
0: Jim O. Okay, like I.
1: With a J.
0: J-I-M-O-T-H-Y.
1: Yeah.
0: I want to get Jimothy Raccoon. All right. Not to be confused with, there's a person named Jimothy Lacoste who is a musician.
1: Not him.
0: He's having the worst week ever. Or maybe best. There's Jimothy. It's the Hunchback of Notre Dame.
1: Poor Jimothy.
0: Oh, little quasi-Jimothy.
1: He's inspired murals and tattoos and merchandise and cartoons. Even a surprise appearance at the Seattle Mariners game, which
0: looks like me when I'm trying to exercise. That's what it looks like. What do you mean at the Mariners? So they have it? They captured it?
1: That's what I'm trying to figure out.
0: And they got a ticket to a Mariners game? It's going to see the M's.
1: No, I think that someone dressed up as Jimothy and ran along with... They didn't actually capture Jimothy.
0: You know how this is going to end, right?
1: No.
0: Come on.
1: Someone's going to sleep
0: raccoon.
1: With Jimothy?
0: No. Yes. Oh. Why does your mind jump to bestiality? There's a middle ground where we can talk. We don't always have to go there.
1: He's going to end up stuffed.
0: Side of the road.
1: Yeah.
0: They all like these raccoons are stupid. Mostly, if you drive down the road, they sleep on the side of the road. They're going to get hit by a car.
1: Always sleeping.
0: Every time I see one, I'm like, that's a terrible place to sleep.
1: We were just talking about raccoons.
0: Because your son stopped and got out of the car and saw a raccoon sleeping by the side of the road, got out and took a picture. There's your kid all smiley with the raccoon behind
1: him. He was on
0: his
1: bicycle.
0: Brains splattered all over the road. So what are they trying to do? Are they going to try and catch Jimothy? Or are they going to leave him alone?
1: No, they're going to. Hopefully, they're going to leave him alone and just let him be. But
0: I wouldn't say beef, but between Portland, where I go, and Seattle, you know.
1: Okay.
0: What's the beef? One's better than the other. Yeah.
1: I was told by Tracy,
0: we're Portland people. So because of this, Portland's probably getting a possum. And then they're out there and they're like, all right, now I want you to crack it on the back really hard. There we go. Look at that. It's Petey. Who's that? Petey Possum. Suck it, Seattle. You're not that important.
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0: All right. 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Jen Meyer will have another word, and it's a shorty at noon. It'll be even easier. It's a three-letter. 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Good guys over there. It is 8:08.
1: Mostly sunny and 82 today.
0: For you coming up here. We're going to talk to Bagel about. I want to see if there's any spots left in that poker
1: Gary.
0: Thing. Yeah, yeah.
1: That's, did you get your bounty?
0: I know what my bounty is.
1: He gave it to me over last week, and I was like, why would you give this to me? One, I want this. So
0: well,
1: that's
0: you can't beat yourself in poker.
1: I'm asking for better. But yes, I want this. And two, why are you giving it to me so far? I'm going to lose this.
0: I stuck mine in my car, so at least I have it when we're at the
1: can
0: poker
1: can you stick
0: tournament.
1: Mine in your car? Because I'm I'd pretty love, sure.
0: Sounds dirty, but all right. probably with mine. Anyway, how you can win our bounties, and we'll tell you what our bounties are.
1: Can we do that? I didn't know if it was a surprise
0: minutes.
1: Or not.
0: No, we can see what they are. We can see what they are. And there's a few spots left. I found out last night, but there's this poker thing going on. It's 8:08. Details on that in just a couple of minutes. And another chance to win on Ticket Tuesday would name that snack. This puddle of mud on Will Rock.

0: killed it the other night. And by killed it, I mean they did the show. So
1: they were there.
0: I love seeing Puddle of Mud. And Wes is a great guy, and I'm glad he's on the straight and narrow for now. So, but he's been nice every time I've talked with him, whether it's been Bleep Show Wes or Normal Wes. So I guess they did really good the other night.
1: Leah was in the parking lot.
0: Because Leah wasn't inside to jinx them. Mm-hmm. Everybody who got to see them thanks you. Every time she's tried to see them, Wes had his thing. So.
1: There's been an issue.
0: Hopefully he's got it figured out. Anyway, it is 8:12 Will Rock Morning Show. Tom and Leah, do you want... There's bounties on our heads and how you can get those bounties coming up if you want to get involved on that. And it's going to see... a concert as well. It's 8:12.
1: Mostly sunny. 82 for today. 60 overnight. 76 tomorrow. It is 75 in Zion and 76 in Lakemore.
0: Two weeks from tomorrow, we announce where we're going on the Cabin Fever Getaway. 2 weeks from today, the pre-boarding email will go out. Mm-hmm. Last year, the trip sold out in I don't know, hours.
1: Yeah.
0: Some of
1: it was sold out before we announced it.
0: Some of the suite, the whole trip,
1: but
0: some
1: of the
0: suite options mm-hmm. were sold out before we even announced it on the air. So you want to sign up for this pre-boarding email. It goes out 2 weeks from today. It's no obligation. You just get the, and it'll, a lot of people, some people sign up for it and don't get it. You got to watch your spam folder and all that stuff like that. But Travel Leaders will send it out 2 weeks from today. This trip is going to be great. They all are, but looking forward to it in January, 24th to the 31st, sunny, warm, all-inclusive. And we announce it 2 weeks from today. Now, if you want to go for free, which is the best way to go, and this is the best odds, we got a few of these events with Corona left, the 95 Will Rock Find Your Beach Bar Tour with Corona. This Thursday night, we're at the Cousins Place. Jeannie just texted me the other day, said, you coming here Thursday night?
1: Nice.
0: I will be there. Jeannie will be there. Hopefully, Randy will be there. Meet the Keefs this Thursday night. Best odds to win the trip. We'll have Corona on special. They've got great food. We'll be hanging out, I'm sure, down at the little tiki bar by the river and the volleyball court. Come on out for that. We've got tickets for Motionless and White and Devil Wears Prada. We're going to draw for as well. Things get rolling Thursday night at 7. Last year at Keefs Reef, this is how good this prize is. Last year at Keefs Reef, there was a monsoon mm-hmm. while we were there. Everybody went under the Will Rock tent. We put a little plastic tarp over us. We had a tent within a tent. It was mine. And everybody, this is how good the prize is and how good the odds are. All the CFGers got under the tent with me. They weren't leaving until the drawing happened. So we were standing in electric cords in about 4 inches of water.
1: I will die to win this prize.
0: People will risk their life mm-hmm. for this. I'm not making any of that up. It's insane. Come on out Thursday night. The weather looks good. There shouldn't be a monsoon. If there is, we have a tent you can get under with us and win that trip with Corona, our friends at Travel Leaders, Funjet Vacations, and 95 Will Rock. We'll see you Thursday night at Keefs Reef 176 in McHenry with Will Rock.
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11: On a warm summer's eve, on a train bound from nowhere, I met up with a gambler. We were both too tired to sleep, so we took turns of staring

0: So if you don't,
1: you want me to sing?
0: I will sing.
1: You're out of aces for a taste.
0: You're gonna do the chorus we own.
1: I'll give you
0: for a taste of your whiskey.
1: So I handed him my bottle, and he drank down my last
0: one. People said my dad looked like Kenny Rogers.
2: Then
0: he
2: bummed a
0: cigarette. He could pull a latte if he wanted. I think after my mom passed, he waited the appropriate amount of time.

0: when the deal ends done.
1: Are you ready? Ooh. It's your turn to sing, Gary. Ready? Go.
2: Oh, I know.
3: Every gambler knows.
4: There we go. Anyway, I don't know if that's the word.
1: You know what?
4: I'm done with that.
1: All right. There's poker this Saturday. It's free. It's at what's the name of the bar? Offsides.
4: You've been there a million times, Tom.
1: It's in Woodstock, right?
4: Yes.
1: All right. So that's this Saturday. We welcome Gary the Bagel Guy from Offsides, and I like the new parking lot at the other place. What's the name of the other place?
4: Oh my gosh, Tom Keefe.
0: I can't.
4: You've been to both of them a million times.
1: The bar is named Tom Keefe. That is a very good name for a bar. I would go to that bar. It sounds fun.
4: The other bar is Hoops.
0: Hoops.
1: Hoops. Yeah, Hoops. I saw the pictures of your parking lot. Gary's all like, we got a new parking lot, which is very exciting, Don't get me wrong. The only bigger news than your new parking lot, I don't know if you've heard.
0: Oh, my God.
1: Joe and
0: don't
1: Tina
0: you know?
1: Are back. It's Star 105. Is that still the name of the station? Or they changed it. Still Star 105?
0: Yeah.
1: And Gary, the bagel guy, is on there, too, and we say good morning to him. He's from Hoops and Offsides. And the poker on Saturday, before I talk about it, are there spots left? We talked last night. There are a couple spots left.
4: We have 8 seats left.
0: Eight.
4: We're almost done. Yeah, 8 left.
1: And it's free to play, and there's celebrities that are playing. Do you have any celebrities yet?
4: Well, that's going to be one of the problems. We might just call this a regular poker tournament now, but that's all right, too.
1: No
4: I
1: more.
4: I had 2 celebrities drop out last night.
0: No.
1: Oh.
0: Do you need us to get more celebrities?
1: What celebrities do
4: you
1: know,
4: Leah? I would be very grateful.
0: I could ask the weatherman.
4: The other ones are going to fill some spots. What's that?
1: She's going to ask Kaplan from Fox 32. They're besties now, so.
4: Well, yeah, ask Kaplan, because I emailed Kaplan.
1: Does he play poker?
0: Anyone plays poker.
4: I don't know.
1: You poker, you brought it. So there's 8 spots left. It's free to play. And we're doing this just for fun. But Leah and I are bringing bounties. If you're the person who knocks us out, you win. What is your bounty? What do you have, Leah? You showed it to me.
0: Oh, you want me?
1: Yeah, what is it?
0: I'm going to this. I want these.
1: You are going to. If you win Leah's bounty, you only get 1 ticket and you have to sit next to her during a concert and buy her.
0: No, I'm going to ask for
1: other tickets.
0: An upgrade.
1: What is it?
0: Foo Fighters with Queens of the Stone Age.
1: That's what I have.
0: Oh, so we're both?
1: Yeah, same thing. If you knock her out or if you knock me out, you get tickets for the Foo Fighters Queens of the Stone Age show. Where is that? Is that Soldier Field?
0: Yeah. I'm going to go back to Soldier Field, which
1: Soldier
0: I
1: Field
0: always say I'm never
1: to.
0: Going
1: yeah.
0: back to.
1: But for Foo Fighters and Queens of the Stone Age.
0: Yeah.
1: All right. What does it cost to play, Gary?
4: It is absolutely free to play. No entry fee to play. It is absolutely always a fun time. This one, celebrity one, quote unquote celebrity one. They will all have the prizes, as you said, for a knockout prize. There will be big trophies for grand prizes in this one.
1: I don't know
4: where
1: am I going to put a trophy? I don't have space for that garbage.
0: Don't worry, you're not going to win.
1: I'll put it in the studio. All right.
4: You never won a trophy probably in your life.
1: I have, I have several bowling trophies. I have some archery trophies. Those are actually pieces of wood, but they were trophies that he wrote on. And I have an acting trophy from high school. So that is the only trophy I currently display as my acting
4: trophy.
1: Wow,
4: you were a thespian?
1: I lost, yes. Yeah, I was a massive thespian. I was, my college acting teacher told me I could make a living as an actor. He said, you might not get famous. He goes, but you might. You should be an actor. And I'm like, no, I'm going to go into the steady world of radio, sir. I should probably go back.
4: Great
1: today.
4: Choice you did there.
1: So, and what is the grand prize? What is the grand prize?
4: We're going to have some cash. We're going to have other prizes. We're going to give away, like I said, the trophies. We've got a lot of different stuff that we're giving away.
1: I just like playing poker. And this is unpaid. This is not a Will Rock event. This is just me and Leah want to play poker.
4: Nope.
1: So we're going to play at Gary's Bar, Offsides, I think it's called, in Woodstock. If you want to sign up for one of these 8 spots, it's Saturday. Sign up starts at what? Noon. Cards fly at 1, right?
4: Well, that's check-in starts at noon. So you sign up now and try to fill up our spots, get our last 8 seats, which I'm sure will be done by today anyway. Then check-in starts at noon, and we start at 1 o'clock.
1: All right. I got a remote until noon, but I will make it for that. And it's free to play. If you want to sign up, go to find you guys on Facebook or on the web? Or what?
4: Just go to the Offsides Facebook page. You'll find a link on there for it. And you can just sign up and take one of our last remaining spots. I'm looking forward to this. It's going to be a fun time no matter what.
1: Congratulations on the new parking lot is all I can say. So,
4: We let go of the parking lot already, Tom.
1: You were very proud of it. I don't want to. Anyway, so we will see you on Saturday.
4: You can come check it out at Hoops Fest.
1: When is Hoops Fest? Next month?
2: I can see
1: all right.
4: Yeah, next month, August 29th, Hoops Fest.
1: All right. Sounds good. Do a remote, okay?
0: In the parking lot.
1: I want to broadcast from that beautiful new parking lot. Thanks, Gary.
4: We'll set it up.
0: We'll see you, Gary.
4: Okay, bye, guys.
1: All right, sign up. There's 8 spots. This is not a Will Rock event. This is just we like playing poker, and I haven't played poker in so long. I would like to do a Will Rock poker thing, but we'd have to
0: have people to help us put it on.
1: We would need a space.

0: the same.
1: I think I'm going to win it. I think. Did you make the final table last time, or were you like one shorter?
0: I was at the final table.
1: I don't remember it that way. Okay. I remember you.
0: Even Gary said it.
1: You ate a lot of soup. Oh,
0: yeah. It was the same bowl.
1: She had one bowl of soup that would never go empty.
0: Lasted forever.
1: It was magical. Come on out and play some poker with us on Saturday. Here's Weezer on where we're at.

0: Weezer on Will Rock, Tom and Leah Will Rock Morning Show. It is 8:29, and coming up, another shot at winning on Ticket Tuesday. Name that snack. It is National Junk Food Day. We'll do another all play. That went really well last time, so I got all these whatevers, but we'll do an all play. Everybody likes to text in and win. It's just easy. We're just going to be easy today. Okay.
1: I'm easy every day.
0: So it's about the fastest texter is what it is. You heard it here. Leah is easy every day.
1: Have your fingers ready.
0: Have your fingers ready for easy
1: to
0: Leah.
1: To text.
0: That's what I meant. It is 8:30 now.
1: Mostly sunny and 82 today. 60 overnight. 76 tomorrow. It is 77 in Mundelein and 77 in Woodstock. I don't know. Who's the a-hole here, I guess, is really what it comes down to. Get your gavel ready. I've slapped people for less, though. That is on the way after the 95 Will Rock, 95 Second Update.
0: You're terrifying.
1: I know.
0: I've slapped people for less.
1: Or maybe for similar. That is on the way after news, which is brought to you by UA Local 118. The demand for skilled journeyman plumbers is high. Go to UALocal118.com. There's another twist in the nationwide parasite outbreak. The FDA says a lab test that appeared to find the parasite in Taylor Farms lettuce was a false positive. But officials say they still believe the shredded iceberg lettuce from the company is the source based on their investigation. The recall remains in effect. Two teenagers were rescued by bystanders after struggling in Lake Michigan at Illinois Beach State Park near Zion Saturday afternoon. Witnesses say the teens were caught in dangerous conditions before being pulled safely to shore. Officials are reminding swimmers that strong currents can make the lake dangerous even on calm looking days. 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Brewers defeated the New York Mets. Tigers topped the Chicago Cubs in extras. Chicago White Sox beat the Rangers. Those three series continue today. Person familiar with the situation says Green Bay Packers defensive lineman Devontae Watt has agreed to terms on a three-year, $57 million contract extension with a $20 million signing bonus.
0: Was he signed by Dr. Evil?
1: That'd be cool. And finally, get your gavel ready. Who is the a-hole? The online debate is, of course, who was in the right and who was in the wrong, and it is completely split. Have you seen what happened at a Cubs game the other day? It happened when the Cubs were hosting the Minnesota Twins at Wrigley Field, and a young guy in the crowd wouldn't stand for the national anthem. So the older man behind him demanded that he gets up, and the guy would not comply. So video is out there of this guy, this older guy. I'm sorry, it's not funny. Goodness. The older guy smacked him upside the back of the head.
0: Yeah, the answer is obvious here. Who would you say is in the wrong here? This is obvious.
1: You can't make anyone.
0: One of them is disrespecting America.
1: Yeah.
0: And the other one is the kid who's sitting there.
1: Yeah. Well,
0: this is America.
1: He can do what he wants.
0: Forced patriotism is the exact opposite of patriotism. Yeah. That's North Korea, where dear leader makes you stand and whatever. You get to sit if you want. This is America. I don't sit. I stand. I like to sing. I put my hand on my heart. I shut up. When the flag is on the lit, and people don't do this, if the flag comes marching out with a color guard, you remain standing until the flag is off the field. People sitting down doing their, I'm like, when the flag, and if you're in a parade, I did the Racine, when the flag goes by, stand the F up.
1: Yeah.
0: Whatever. But if you don't, that's your right. This is America. The old guy was dumping all over America is what he was doing. It's the First Amendment. Your right is that this is the country you get to hate and stay here. As a matter of fact, people say, well, blah, blah wins, I'm leaving. Well, then you're a pussy. You're not going to stay and fight for the change you seek in your country. You're not standing up for your country if you leave. And people are like, oh, you believe this, blah, blah, blah, get the hell out. No, this is America. You don't have to get the hell out. You can hate everything about this country. That's the beauty. That's how it was built. It's a protest. You get to think what you want and whatever. The First Amendment protects that. If you're a Nazi and you're going out.
1: So that's what I was
0: going to. If you're a Nazi and you're going out and you're marching and having and you got your permits and everything's, and I will stand there and flip you off. But also, I will fight for your right to do that. The First Amendment isn't there to protect people that all agree with one another. It's there to protect the people we disagree with and their right to disagree. And that includes everything. You can hate the flag. You can hate the country. You can hate, but that's your right. But if you really, but if in your heart you love your country, you stand up and you fight for the change you want. But you don't smack anybody on the head. That guy,
1: I punched a guy in the face sophomore year because he didn't stand up for the Pledge of Allegiance.
0: Right, you were wrong. You didn't understand.
1: He also,
0: but
1: though,
0: you were a sophomore in high school. You didn't understand
1: would say
0: America.
1: All hail, like he would say stupid stuff. Like he,
0: yeah, evil stuff.
1: Yeah,
0: yeah, yeah. I hate the Nazis, but I will fight for their right to party. Also, to protest or whatever they want. You know, that's America. The old guy doesn't get America. Also, the kid just jag off. I both these people. This is when idiots jag offs collide.
1: Two a-holes collide.
0: I disagree with the kids. But also, you know, if you want to protest this country, there's a lot to protest at all times. I don't mean just now, but we're working on it. That's the beauty of America. It was called the Great Experiment. Mm-hmm. We're trying to figure this out. You know, so.
1: So the kids,
0: you asked for a ruling.
1: The kids stood up, by the way, after he got smacked in the back of the head.
0: Kid was probably it probably wasn't some big political statement. The kid was just being a little jagoff, you know, a kid. You're when you're kids, you do stupid things. So,
1: well, when I say kid, he's not a kid. He
0: anybody under the age of, I'm going to say 53 is a kid.
1: Is a kid. Okay.
0: Yeah.
1: Yay!
0: Yeah. I did that intentionally.
1: Thank
0: too.
1: You.
0: Yeah. You're closing in. I'll be here before you know it. Anyway, Ticket Tuesday coming up. Your chance to win in minutes from Will Rock.
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6: 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It's the latest taste of their upcoming album, Breaking Through, which officially drops August 14th. Frontman Bobby Amaru has been crushing it with the band since 2011, and they are continuing to build on the incredible legacy of the late, great Wayne Sweeney. 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Moving on, Poppy had to bail on her set at Michigan's Upheaval Festival. And honestly, you can't blame her. The air quality index from those Canadian wildfires spiked past 350. Her backing band actually went out and played in an instrumental set wearing N95 respiratory masks under their stage gear. But Poppy hit socials to say she straight up couldn't breathe in those conditions. Probably a smart call unless you like your metal vocals with a side of heavy coffee. Finally, some incredibly sad news for the rock world. L7 bassist Jennifer Finch has passed away at the age of 59 after battling an aggressive form of brain cancer. The bandmates shared a beautiful statement remembering her as a true original who helped shape their legacy. After a diagnosis earlier this month, the GoFundMe campaign absolutely blew up, raising over $375,000 with huge support from members of Bad Religion, Garbage, Pearl Jam, and Green Day. L7 was legendary in the 90s grunge scene, and we're sending all of our love to her family and fans. There you go. 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

0: 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I just posted, making a page for it at 95willrock.com. That'll be up in moments. We got our web guy working on that. How's it going, web guy?
1: Real good. Just a couple moments, Tom.
0: That's what I said. Thanks, web guy.
1: You're welcome, Tom.
0: So we got our web guy working on it, our social media guy. And we want to know what's your favorite junk food. In the comments, I did list a bunch, so I'm not limiting anybody to one, because I think you got to have all the things represented. I got my beverage, which is, I used to be Mountain Dew, but now Dr. Pepper. I got my candy, which is Reese's, obviously.
2: Yeah.
0: And Doritos. You can't go wrong with the OG. And there are other junk foods that I enjoy, but those are on the list. And then,
2: see, I'm a gummy girl. I like gummy bears.
0: I put the Taco Bell in Churrito. Well, okay. gummies are good. Depends on how many milligrams, you know, whatever.
2: You always take too many.
0: I'm with you on that. But the Enchirito from Taco Bell, which is back, we don't know if it's for now or for longer or whatever, but that's on there too. I posted a picture of the Enchirito I just got. The only thing missing is that little black olive. It is 8:50 now. If you want to comment on that, it'll be up and running shortly at 95willrock.com.
2: I just keep it so simple. Chips and salsa. And I like all salsas.
0: I don't know. If you're having Salsa King, that is like eating a garden. I don't know that it qualifies as junk food. I was going to put a picture of Salsa King salsa there, and then I realized it's wrong. Depends on the chips and salsa. If you're getting a wax cheese, you know, nacho for your chip and just chips, that's junk food. Salsa King salsa is, I don't know, because that's more of a snack than a junk food. On something I feel a little guilty eating if I'm having junk food.
2: Okay, so if you were to sit down and eat 8 full tortillas, like I'm talking about like a tortilla that...
0: Is it a contest?
2: No, but like if you were to sit down and take just tortillas out of a package and just mow down 8 tortillas,
0: I feel
2: right?
0: like you've done this.
2: I have not, but there's going to be a point to this.
0: Okay.
2: Would you feel guilty? Or would you ask yourself why?
0: I think I'd be sick.
2: Probably, but somehow we're not when we cut them up into little triangles and fry them.
0: There you go. Yeah, okay. Right.
2: So, yes, it is.
0: That's when people get mozzarella sticks, too. Right. Would you eat, if there were mozzarella sticks, just sticks of mozzarella that size laying out on the table, would you have 6? But if we bread them and fry them and dip them in a little marinara, yeah, it's fine.
2: Right, it's good. It's good.
0: It's a good way of tricking yourself into being a fat ass. I like
2: right.
0: it. So that post is going to be up and around. What's your favorite junk food at 95willrock.com? Good call. But then you put Salsa King salsa on it. It's like you're out there lifting weights and
2: totally,
0: jogging.
2: Yeah.
0: It's like eating a garden.
2: Running.
0: I'm not being a suck up here. That's actual vegetables and stuff.
2: It is, but still.
0: I think that's good for you. It's the fried
2: tortillas.
0: So if I just take Salsa King salsa
2: and drink it,
0: and put
2: which
0: it in a cup,
2: I have done before.
0: I try and get as much as I can on every chip,
2: mm-hmm.
0: and I get the hot, and it hurts my mouth really bad, and I can't stop eating because it's delicious. And that's when you say how many milligrams. Anyway, 8:52 now.
2: Mostly sunny, 82 today, 60 overnight, 76 tomorrow.
0: Now
2: it
0: I'm
2: is
0: hungry.
2: 78 in Lake Villa and 82 in McHenry. And this woman says it wasn't the credit card debt that was the most surprising, biggest shock of her 13-year marriage. It was this that is on the way after.
0: Finding the giant fake boobs he was wearing?
2: No. Oh. That is on the way after the 95 Will Wreck, 95 Second Update. A suspicious package prompted a large police response at a Libertyville gas station Sunday afternoon. Authorities shut down the area near Milwaukee Avenue while a bomb squad investigated the item. Officials later determined there was no threat and the scene was cleared.
0: I want you to I'm just in a weird mood today. Is that okay?
2: Mm-hmm. Mm-hmm.
0: I want you to say, wait until I tell you, I want you to say the first 3 words of that story when I say, when I point at you, okay?
2: Okay.
0: All right. What is the first thing that crosses your mind when you see Tom naked?
2: A suspicious package.
0: Thank you.
2: Waka waka.
0: Waka waka. Anyway.
2: But if you have the microscope out and you're actually... Sports brought to you by Windy City Rooter. You are the self-proclaimed small penis guy.
0: Yeah.
2: Brought to you by Windy City Rooter. They drain your pipes, not your
0: Sounds
2: wallet.
0: Sounds bad when you say it.
2: Brewers defeated the New York Mets 8-3. Tigers topped the Chicago Cubs for a wild 8-6 victory in 10 innings. Chicago White Sox beat the Rangers 10-3. Those series continue today. A person familiar with the situation says Green Bay Packers defensive lineman Devontae Watt is agreeing to terms on a 3-year, $57 million contract extension with a $20 million signing bonus. And finally, You think you know somebody, right? You're married to them for 13 years, and this happens. You discover, like, there's a child that existed that you didn't know about.
0: Yeah. Or a whole family somewhere.
2: A whole ass other family, which I don't get.
0: Giant fake boobs that they like to go out
2: wear. Barely handle the family that I have. How people run a whole other freaking family, I don't understand it. I will never.
0: Yeah.
2: It stresses me out to think about. Anyhow, this woman says the biggest shock of her marriage, not the secret credit cards, because that happens in relationships, too. No, it was her.
0: You have had some interesting relationships.
2: I'm just saying from an outsider looking in, not in my current. Okay. But this woman discovered that her husband of 13 years, she's 35. Okay, so her husband of 13 years has been pretending to go to college. So she says that she's like the family's breadwinner, right? So she was hoping that her husband would be more of an equal partner. So she encouraged him years ago, go back to college, finish your degree. He had abandoned just two classes short of graduation.
0: Jeez.
2: And for years, he assured her that he was enrolled. He shared stories about papers and classes.
0: Oh, my teachers are so horrible.
2: His expected graduation date.
0: He's dressing in the garb.
2: When she suggested he start applying for jobs since he was coming up on graduation, he went to go retrieve his transcripts, and he came back an hour later.
0: What did he say?
2: There are no transcripts.
0: Dog ate them. They had a dog in the dean's office, and it ate
2: just
0: all
2: eating
0: the
2: everyone's transcripts.
0: Yeah, so I got to start over again. The dog ate my transcripts.
2: No, he finally admitted I never went back to school.
0: What was he doing all that time?
2: I don't know.
0: They didn't ask. Like, where do you? I just he's seen every movie
2: right,
0: or whatever.
2: Right.
0: There's a park bench with an imprint of his ass on. What do you do every day?
2: So the woman says that she's less upset about the missing degree and more the years of deception. Obviously, she believed that. You know, her husband was working.
0: Well, the fact that he's so good at it now, is there a family out there? Are you a serial killer? What? Maybe he was a serial killer. That's enough time to do serial killing, right?
2: Oh, no.
0: College campus is a good place to find. I mean, that's where I hunt, you know. So, yeah. We had something like that here. It was the only time they ever marketed the radio station. You know the story or not? When we had those rolling billboards on trucks. You know where you drive around, you see a billboard.
2: But I don't know if I know the story.
0: We had one here when we first started out as a radio station. And we paid this guy to go and drive it all around, you know, where we wanted to get listeners. And see that it's brilliant. They should do it now. And we'd get a bunch of new listeners.
2: Sure.
0: They don't care. So we had this and we hired this kid. And it had this GPS on it, so you could see the route and whatever and whatever, you know, see where we were going and tell him places to go. He thought we were just giving him places to go. He didn't know there was a GPS that tracked it. So after a couple of weeks, we go on and we look at the GPS, and every day it was going to a truck stop, parking for 8 hours, and the kid was going to see a movie or movies every day.
2: What?
0: He's like, yeah, I got a lot of miles on today, you know, and he'd run the gas off and all that stuff and whatever, And he was going out but I'll tell you this, we are to this day.
2: They show movies at truck stops.
0: He would get a ride. Friend would pick him up. He went to their own getting. They would go to the mall. They would do all this stuff. We asked finally when he got busted. What are you? Oh, my friend come and get me. We go to the mall. We go to movies. They just lay low for the entire day and then go back and get the thing and drive it back
2: hilarious.
0: And park it here and be like, yeah, it's brilliant.
2: Idiotic.
0: We had salespeople that had outside jobs. They'd come to like the morning sales meeting and then they go, I ran into one at a retail place working during the day. I'm like, two jobs at once. You're a very hard worker. but we are to this day number one in that truck stop parking lot.
2: Yeah, you are.
0: 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Ticket Tuesday, your chance to win coming up next. Thanks to Kinnaman and Will Rock.
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0: It is National Junk Food Day. I posted mine. I got Doritos, Reese's, Dr. Pepper, and it is back, the Enchirito at Taco Bell. There's a lot of other things, but I think these are your OGs. So, and I enjoy all of them. What did you post?
2: I said chips and salsa. I just kept
0: just
2: this.
0: With that.
2: And because this has always been the joke, like my best friend, anytime I'm coming over into like visit her when they lived in the city, she would let her boyfriend know, like, if Leah's coming over, please make sure she has chips and salsa.
0: Have chips and salsa, right.
2: Because we're going to come back from the bar and all Leah is going to want is...
0: chips and salsa.
2: Chips and salsa. And this is still 20 years later.
0: I love chips and salsa. Yeah. I'm with you on that. We talk about Salsa King. It's like my favorite fresh you get at the grocery store, real salsa, right? Pace. I like Pace Picante, the hot.
2: I like that.
0: It's
2: no,
0: so good.
2: I'm not. I love all. That's what I like.
0: Any salsa.
2: All salsa. Yeah. And the picture you posted is of me eating popcorn, which I like to say that is my healthier snack when I do allow myself.
0: That was when we were getting movie theater popcorn.
2: I was
0: going to
2: say, that is not healthy popcorn. That is the movie theater popcorn that you and I would get the biggest bags dropped off to us.
0: Giant bags. During COVID, they gave us giant bags. Yours were in, it was in your storage locker in the back of your office. When mine ran out, I started dipping out of yours.
2: Which we didn't know both of us were doing that to each other. Because when mine ran out, I was dipping into yours. I knew where yours was at.
0: I had a bowl and everything. I was just bringing a plastic bowl here. And that was like my COVID bowl.
2: Yeah.
0: And I said to myself, I could have one bowl of movie theater popcorn every day. And by one, I meant one after the other.
2: Yeah. Oh, it's so good.
0: They don't drop it off anymore. I wish there would be a pandemic.
2: Right.
0: So from the movie theater, here we can get the giant bags of popcorn again. Talk to the mall people. So, yeah, what is your that's a good snack. What is your favorite junk food? It's if you go to 95willrock.com, you can find a link to our thing and post your favorite in the comments. If you got a picture, the better. I posted a picture of that enchilada I got a couple weeks ago.
2: I just don't understand how you say that you don't have a picture of you eating food, like a junk food. That's BS.
0: I just have pictures of the food.
2: I knew exactly what picture I was thinking of. I typed popcorn in, and boom, there it was.
0: Yeah. I searched everything. Anyway.
2: Okay.
0: So for Ticket Tuesday, we want to know what's your go-to on the post. That's not for Ticket Tuesday. On the post, you can find that. We want to know what your go-to is. For Ticket Tuesday, we want you to answer this question. First person to text in the correct answer will win your choice of tickets. Thanks to Kinnaman Accounting and Tax Service. You make the green, they count the beans. Non-point tickets at the Rave August 15th. Poppy is hitting the Riv this Friday. And we've got four packs of tickets for general admission to the Kenosha County Fair, where you can see Royal Bliss the first night, Will Rock night on the Creekside stage. Your choice. Text the answer to 800-223-9510. First person. This is about fast fingers and good cell service. 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The OG triangular chips designed to destroy both hunger and the roof of your mouth and go. 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I know there's a few options here, but I am looking for the OG. And I just need the brand name. 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You just need to text me the brand name and you win on Ticket Tuesday. First person to send it in. We'll win. The delay is running, so it'll take a couple extra. Boom! First one through is going away so fast. Was 3542.
2: It's going so fast.
0: That's our winner. Doritos is indeed the answer. Doritos. Okay. And when I say Doritos and I say the OG, I mean nacho cheese, right? And I always liked the taco better, but they would kind of go away and come back, right? And now they got the purple kind. What's the purple kind called?
2: Oh, the chili.
0: I don't think there's chili.
2: Yeah, the sweet chili, yeah, the purple.
0: Sweet something. Or
2: yeah, I thought it was
0: and
2: sweet
0: that is,
2: chili.
0: I'm so against that, like the color of the bag, the flavor name and all that stuff. But that's what I get now, and I love that. So good.
2: Spicy sweet chili.
0: Yeah.
2: Mm. Get in my brain.
0: I don't understand, but the OG is what I was talking about. We got an answer. If you want to tell us what your snacks are, go to 95willrec.com and find the link. 906.
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0: Into the final hour of whatever this is today. Oh, we're going to talk about fruit coming up in just a little bit on the Will Rock Morning Show.

0: talking a lot about food today. Useless morning info. We're talking about people putting olive oil on watermelon, which I'm going to try. We had mustard on watermelon. That was not bad. And when I was a kid, people put salt on watermelon. I thought it was weird until I tried it.
1: Yeah.
0: So we're a lot of food things today. Also, National Junk Food Day. You can find that post at 95wheelrock.com. We want to know what your go-tos are. Just inspiring us to eat more and get fat. And then fruit. What are they called when you get online and you're fighting with somebody? It's a beef or a... No, you have a Twitter...
1: I don't know. People need to be punched in the face more in person?
0: I'm not saying what you need to do.
1: Oh.
0: Nobody needs to be punched in the face.
1: Eh.
0: But you have like a battle.
1: A beef?
0: Or, no, like there's a term for it when like the Kardashians get in a fight with the other people I don't know that are famous. On
1: a Crosstown Classic?
0: Yes, it's the Crosstown Classic. It's the Cubs versus this. Never mind. You're not going to come up with the term. Anyway, so I have one of those going on, and it's about food. And it's very confusing to me, and we'll talk about that coming up next. It's 11 after 9.
1: Mostly sunny and 82 today, 60 overnight, 76 for tomorrow. It is... Loading, 1 second.
0: I thought a lot. That
1: 80 in Winthrop Harbor. I'm not done. 79 in Crystal Lake.
0: I thought a lot. There's loading every day. I thought a lot about food because this popped up. We're going to tell you about the Antioch Chicken Barbecue, which I love when they do stuff like this. It's the Antioch Lions Club annual chicken barbecue, and I love this stuff. Wayne is going to be out there this Sunday. Now, he'll be there beginning at 10 for the broadcast. The thing goes until 5. Chicken served starting around 11:30 or so. You got an auction at 1, of course, the full bar, the raffles, all sorts of stuff, and it's all for the Antioch Lions. They do very good with it. Now, while Wayne is there from 10 to noon, he's got tickets for Breaking Benjamin and Chevelle at the CU1 Amphitheater in September, and Weezer tickets, that show also in September, but at the UC. That's this Sunday, Williams Park, Williams Street there in Antioch. Head out, have some chicken with Wayne. And 95 will rock the rock station.
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1: So, what happened to Superb?
2: Well, let's just say it finally gave into Temptations.
1: Temptations?
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5: 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You have no idea what this music is, do you?
6: It's la, la, la, la, la. Is
5: You're
6: it Teletubbies?
5: Exactly right. No, but it is a precursor to that. It's the Banana Splits, which I think if you have, it was a like a show back in the day, like a Saturday morning show.
6: Okay.
5: But that is a very good analogy because of the la, la, la, la,
6: la,
5: but also
6: la, la,
5: because
6: la.
5: These things looked like the Banana Splits, but if you were on acid.
6: Okay.
5: And they got into adventures, and they were crazy, the Banana Splits, so... I bring that up because we're still on the topic of food on Taste of Tuesday here on the Will Rock Morning Show. I, on Saturday, went to the Jewels in Antioch. We were getting stuff for
6: frightening, by the way.
5: Tracy to make bolognese. Are you looking at the banana splits?
6: Yeah. No, I wouldn't know what this is. This is 1968.
5: All right, have two gummies and check it out sometime if you can find it online. So Saturday, we went to Jewel to get stuff for Tracy to make her delicious bolognese she made. And we're in the produce section. And I know what produce is. There's a lot of weird stuff there, and it's a lot of work, and it's easier to just go get beer, frozen pizza, and, you know, whatever. I like to cook. I've done produce. We were looking for a shallot. She added a shallot to the recipe, even though there weren't shallots in the recipe. Shallot is like garlic and onion, a tasty baby.
6: Yeah, I was going to say that shallots. I know that she makes her own dressing. Shallots go into the dressing that you make for sure.
5: So we're there. We're looking. And I find this crazy looking thing that is the size of three human heads. And I'm not sure what it is because the signs are kind of out of position, as they will be. And there's only I found it bizarre, not only for its size and what it looked like, but for the fact that it weighed about three human heads. And, you know, there's the kids working in the produce section. Very nice kid. He comes over and I ask. I keep him off camera. You can see the video on my Facebook.
6: That's what I'm going to look at right now because I still haven't watched it.
5: I ask the kid, and what is it and what's it for? And the signs, he doesn't know. So we're talking about it in the video. Right after the video ends, the other guy in the area comes over and he briefed me completely
6: on it.
5: But it's this jackfruit, and everybody says that...
6: I've had jackfruit tacos.
5: It's like pulled pork, even. If you ever make them, I would like to try. Tell me, and I'll come over and have a taco.
6: I think it's very difficult to make. I also could be mixing up my fruits. Is there like a poisonous factor if you don't do it the right way?
5: And a jack... they would not sell that at the Jewels.
6: What am I thinking of?
5: Anthrax? No. I don't know. You got to cook it right or something? Pufferfish? I don't know.
6: Can jackfruit be poisonous? It was one of the...
5: Can it?
6: Perfectly safe, but it can be dangerous for those with specific health conditions.
5: Okay, so if you have a jackfruit allergy... I love that when they do the medicine commercials and if you're allergic to Ozempic, don't take Ozempic. I'm like, what? Anyway, so if you're allergic to jackfruit, we have to put a disclaimer on this. If you're allergic to jackfruit... Don't eat jackfruit.
6: It says jackfruit flesh has a sap that contains latex. So if you have a latex allergy,
5: Who knew? You, apparently. Because you're a hypochondriac.
6: I don't remember someone telling me this before.
5: That's terrifying.
6: Yeah.
5: My grandmother, when I was like 4, told me that they would spray like poison on the pineapples and you could get pricked by it and die. I didn't eat pineapple.
6: Is that what kept you away from all the vegetables?
5: Years. They're dangerous stuff. Pineapples look like they're trying to murder you. And then she's like, they're poison. I'm like, that's the one thing Mimi said. So anyway, I post the jackfruit. And I'm just kind of joking around, having fun. The kids that work there are having fun. We're just killing time while Tracy shops for shallot. And then a lady on my post, Veronica, says, Julian Antioch has some of the best produce around, coming from someone who always is looking for fresh fruits and veggies. Good for her. Good for Veronica, right?
6: Mm-hmm.
5: Thank you for that information. I agree. Very helpful people. Very good people at the Jules and Antioch. Shout out. Then she goes on to say, you're complaining because you're uneducated.
6: Huh?
5: Don't know what it is, and there's no sign, but you're not buying it, so why do you care, LOL? I don't think she's trying to be mean. But I'm not complaining. I was just having fun. But people like to call people uneducated. This was my response. I said, she said, why do you care? I said, because it was interesting looking and fun to talk about with the two produce guys. I was having fun at the store. Also, I get paid to post stuff on Facebook for some reason. Thanks for the comments and reactions. I'll probably make a buck or two off this post. So thank you. Thank you to her for when we interact. For some reason, I make more. I don't know how that works. It says, also, who's complaining? Why so serious? It's a piece of fruit. It has no feelings to hurt.
6: Yeah.
5: She was coming in defense of fruit.
6: Right.
5: She was standing up for
6: jackfruit. Standing up for fruit's
5: rights. It's jackfruit rights day. We're going to protest in the streets. I said, how does one become educated? I think asking questions is a huge part of that. So
6: right.
5: I've never experienced jackfruit. And I feel like I've missed out based on all the other comments about how wonderful it is. So next time I know to pick it up, look up a recipe and try. I don't know. Do you cut it open with a hatchet?
6: I have no idea. Like,
5: it's enormous.
6: It's huge. Yeah, you need like a saw to get it open. I only had it when there's a restaurant in Mundelein that had jackfruit tacos. And Caden and I got them and they were incredible.
5: Right, now I know. Next time there's jackfruit on the menu, I'm going to try it. Or I'm going to get a machete and go out and educate myself. I walk into Jewel. I'm like, I don't need the whole three heads. Just one. I just want one. That man's here to cut off heads.
6: What do you remember the ninja game? What was it like where you come in and you'd slice the fruit in half? It would fall from the sky and you would...
5: Oh, yeah. Fruit ninja. That's what I'm going to do.
6: You're
5: at the Jewels. And I'm going to throw up the jackfruit, 500 points, and pulled pork taco, and no pigs had to die. I did lose 3 fingers there on the floor in the produce section.
6: Oh, and stay away if you're allergic to latex.
5: And don't eat them if you're allergic to latex. And that's a new segment on the show called Tom and Leah Terrify You About Fruit.
6: Oh, boy.
5: Linkin Park on Will Rock.

0: right.
1: And people jump to the defense of jackfruit like it's got feelings and I made it sad or something. Yeah. So
2: it's a jackfruit.
1: I did not mean to insult your fruit. I'm
2: and you're not even going to take it home for dinner.
1: You left it alone in the store to die. It's right. Anyway, but when Sam was little, we did a thing called Adventure Fruit. We would go to the store, and there's always something in the produce section where you're like, what the F?
2: We did that last summer, and it was so much fun.
1: Yeah, and we would get them and try and eat it. We should do it for Taste of Tuesday. Go to the store and get something that looks
2: random,
1: weird.
2: Random,
1: random. But we could that could be in the fruit section. It could also be in the can section, and people keep sending me cans of spotted dick. So eventually we'll eat whatever that is, and maybe a jackfruit. It's 9:26. Will Rock Morning Show with Tom and Leah. And another thing, something I found very interesting online yesterday, so I completely ripped it off. We'll talk about that coming up next.
2: Mostly sunny, 82 today, 60 overnight, 76 for tomorrow. It's 80 in Elgin and 79 in Wadsworth, and it is time for the 95 Will Rock Happy Hour News.
1: What now?
2: Calling all cat lovers!
1: Or not.
2: Line up at the door, I don't single like those, file I line.
1: Cats are nice. I'm not a litter box guy. So
2: whatever, they have it so easy now. You could be bougie with it because you are a bougie person. You could have
1: I'm bougie.
2: Kind of.
1: Have you seen where I live? It looks like a child lives there. Have you seen how I dress? What is bougie about me exactly?
2: If you're going to do something, you don't just
1: I'll spend the money.
2: Yeah. So if you were going to have a cat, you wouldn't just have a cat. You would have the cat with the $500 litter box that automatically, like,
1: well, I don't want to do the litter box. That's brilliant. If it really works.
2: It does. I won't spend the $500 because I, on the other hand, am not bougie and I have children that can clean a litter box.
1: Do they?
2: Yeah. My oldest does. And the younger will try. And I'm like, please don't. Let us handle it. But here's how you can get your cat to live to be 20. We all want our kitty cat to live to be longer.
1: Right, nothing better than a blind thing that pukes on everything. Why do they like to puke on the stereo? It's warm on there, isn't it? It's on the stereo, pukes, not like in an area that's on the grate where it seeps down into the electronics
2: right into
1: and cooks.
2: It. Yeah, always in the worst spots they choose to. All right, we don't need a furball 2 days in a row, but rapper Xzibit, you know Xzibit? Do you remember Xzibit?
1: One of my favorite rappers. I his one hit, him? His,
2: yeah.
1: His
2: he
1: one
2: was
1: hit.
2: The host of Pimp My Ride.
1: Yes,
2: yes
1: you
2: know
1: Xzibit.
2: The thing
1: with the car and the loud music and the hot girls.
2: Yes,
1: and they're
2: you know Pimp
1: around.
2: My Ride. Well, he has had his cat Thundercat, for more than 20 years. So what's his secret, first of all?
1: It's stuffed.
2: Xzibit says the first thing, and this is with my pussycat, love. All right, we start with love.
1: All right.
2: Thundercat eats both dry and wet food.
1: All right. Wet, again, with the wet food is worse than the litter box.
2: Not really. Just put it, you get the little pate, and like now they have the single cups that you just break in half, and I give one to one cat and one to the other.
1: If I got to scoop it out with a spoon and put it in the bowl, I'm throwing that spoon away.
2: You don't have to do that. You don't have to do that. It's like a little pate thing that you snap it in half, and it's a perfect single serving for one cat, perfect single serving for the other cat.
1: You are going to be great alone someday.
2: Thank you.
1: You're the best cat.
2: me and my cats. That's all I need. I don't care. I just need to. Yeah. Never mind. Go to in the Garden of Eden. So he says that she likes junk food too. So he gives her a fancy feast when she's on her.
1: Wait, that's junk food. That's her cheat day.
2: Best behavior. Right. Fancy feast when she's got to be on her best behavior.
1: Don't like some of this garbage.
2: He said, but what's really been the game changer.
1: Yeah, this is normal stuff so far.
2: What's really been the game changer? Yeah. Not really. A lot of people just pour the dry cat food and be like, why my cat die? Like, you have
1: aging.
2: To. Yeah. You have to give it more than just the dry stuff.
1: It's
2: your
1: fault your cat died. This is a fun segment. Your cat died young and you're to blame. I know you're sad. We just thought we'd let you know it's your own fault. You have no one to blame but yourself for your dead cat.
2: I think that it's my fault that Rodman died. He had a heart attack while in the litter box. I found him dead in the litter box.
1: Is that your fault? He was pushing too hard.
2: Well, I
1: guess he needed a little more fiber in his
2: diet. All he ate was just straight wet food. He would not touch the dry stuff. Like, he was an ass, and he would eat the entire can.
1: Yeah.
2: He wouldn't let the other cats have anything. He was overweight. He was such a dick.
1: What did you really think of your cat?
2: When I found him dead, I was like, phew. No, I'm just kidding. I miss that BBC. But Anyway, back to the game changer from Exhibit. If you left the conversation, I'm still speaking.
1: I have, because this is your...
2: So this is the real game changer. Yeah. Thundercat, who's more than 20 years old now, receives fluid from an IV bag from the vet because she has some previous kidney and thyroid issues, and now she goes and she gets her IV. You know how people, like, when you're hungover... Or you just need some vitamins.
1: So the cat is like a hungover person when it's 20. All right.
2: In Vegas.
1: And what is an IV from a... Is it daily? Is this every day?
2: It doesn't say how often, but he said that that's what's been the real game changer, is her IV bag that she receives.
1: All right. All right. All right. Or go with the hangover cure that human... Can of Coca-Cola.
2: Here's your can of Coca-Cola.
1: A can of Coca-Cola.
2: Thundercat.
1: I cannot afford it. You know what an IV for a cat costs? And you can't do it yourself. A little cat veins you're looking for. You could do a cat IV.
2: I think I could.
1: What did we say about DIY pet care? Never works out.
2: Well, yeah, but it was going to die anyways. Well, I was just trying to save its life.
1: One way or the other.
0: We're up to our long-distance dedication. And this one is about kids and pets and a situation that we can all understand, whether we have kids or pets or neither. It's from a man in Cincinnati, Ohio, and here's what he writes. Dear Casey, this may seem to be a strange dedication request, but I'm quite sincere, and it'll mean a lot if you play it. Recently, there was a death in our family. He was a little dog named Snuggles, but he was most certainly a part of... Let's go start again. I'm coming out of the record. Play the record, okay? Please. See, when you come out of those up-tempo goddamn numbers, man, it's impossible to make those transitions. And then you got to go into somebody dying. You know, they do this to me all the time. I don't know what the hell they do it for, but goddamn it, if we can't come out of a slow record, I don't understand it. Is Don on the phone? Okay, I want a goddamn concerted effort to come out of a record that isn't a f***ing up-tempo record every time I do a goddamn death dedication. Now, make it, and I also want to know what happened to the pictures I was supposed to see this week. This is a last goddamn time. I want somebody to use his f***ing brain to not come out of a goddamn record that is, that's up-tempo, and I got to talk about a f***ing dog dying.
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0: All right, another thing I posted and online another yesterday. Thing. And one more thing. I posted online yesterday. We talked about that earlier this morning. I was on a radio website and was talking about the weird skills that you have because of your job. But every job has that. Like mine, yeah. I can do time in my head. If you say, hey, Tom, tell me when 30 seconds is up, I can run it in my head. Not even with counting. I can just tell you at a certain point, that's 30 seconds. You just have to back time to the news at the top of the hour. Got to do song intros. Got to be able to go to the bathroom in 3 minutes and 18 seconds. And it's as far away as possible in the building, which I whine about all the time. So all these things, that's a very specific job skill. You can ask me, I can be sitting there and you can say, hey, what time is it? And I, even if I didn't see a clock for hours, I can say it's 3:18 or what, and I'll be within a couple of minutes, you know. It's just a weird thing. So I asked for odd skills that people have from their jobs, and you can see that post on the Facebook as well. That's a good one. Because I hate hearing an alarm clock, I wake up at the exact same time I want every day. That's just to go to work. This, I thought this one was interesting and very useful.
1: Okay.
0: I went through and I read all of them on my Facebook. If you post one there, I'll read it. This one got the wow emoji, and I think maybe this is one of like two that were worth it. This is, I can tell you, a majority of non-emission diesel engines and some emission diesel engines by the smell of the exhaust, and can also diagnose a lot of non-emission engines by the smell of the exhaust, can do it with certain things for gas engine as well by the noise. And I have a high IQ for diesel engines. By the smell, I can tell what is wrong with the engine. That seems like it's job related. This one says, I'm ambidextrous, being a window tinter. Got to be able to use both hands. This says I can eyeball the weight of just about anything I pour. I'm very quick at converting pounds to grams. Are you a drug dealer?
1: I got pretty good at that too.
0: But there's different there from what, Leah? Oh, you were a drug dealer. Okay. No, but from like different, you know, there's different skills you develop because your mind actually kind of come in handy sometimes or whatever. So that post is online as well. Do you have any specific extra skills from this job? Strong bladder.
1: I make messing up look good.
0: Let's go with it. Sure.
1: Okay.
0: And now I'm talking over the intro of the song.
1: Okay.
0: You know why?
1: Because I'm messing up.
0: You make messing up look good. There you go. Time to. We'll get a clip of this for you.

0: Barbarocha, Will Rock. Hey, we haven't been to Florida yet today. Sunshine State update. What do you have for us?
1: Hide and seek.
0: Oh, that's got to be fun.
1: Florida style.
0: I would play hide and seek. Like when I was a kid.
1: I miss hide and seek.
0: My grandma Mimi would play hide and seek with me. I was in the laundry basket.
1: Yeah.
0: You know, pulled the lid
1: shut. Put
0: the clothes over me. It's pretty much my... But sometimes she couldn't find me. I was very good at it.
1: I would play... Or were you not wanting... She was not wanting to find you? Because that was my situation.
0: Wait,
1: my brothers would have me play hide and seek, and then they would go do something
0: else. We'd be hiding for hours, starved to death, wet her pants.
1: Where does it go to wetting my pants?
0: Well, you got to go when you're still hiding. You can't get out and go to the bathroom.
1: True.
0: So. Yeah, I used to do that to Mimi all the time, all over the laundry. Wait a second, she didn't want to find... I thought I was really good at hiding. I thought, man, she's so stupid. I'm in the laundry basket every time.
1: Mimi.
0: She's found me here a few times, but she doesn't check. Yeah, and then I hear her out in the, you know, and there's some weird noise out in the living room. So we'll go to Florida. I would play hide and seek as an adult. I would do that.
1: Yeah.
0: Like, I would like to have a little kid to play hide, or with other adults even, you know?
1: Oh, we should have grown up hide and seek.
0: Hide and seek at the mall with Phil. There's no way you'd find somebody.
1: Remember when we came up with, like, the hive thing that we came up with was our musical chairs? And we were going to give
0: them. We had all the leftover chairs.
1: And you and I showed up a little...
0: Altered
1: to a meeting.
0: Yeah, and we're like, you know what we should do is we should play musical chairs with all the listeners. Have a giant musical chairs contest, and everybody can take their chair home. Because we wanted to get rid of all the old... Where were those chairs from?
1: They were
0: like 50 crappy old chairs.
1: Why?
0: Where were they from?
1: They were from the old...
0: Studio East. The old Studio East.
1: I was like, people would love to take that chair home.
0: Those were somebody else's garbage that they gave to us when we put covers on.
1: Oh my God, I just got a cramp thinking about it.
0: Whatever happened to them? We wanted to get rid of them, and we didn't want to have to carry them all to the dump. We brought them over here from the old place for some reason. And we're going to, like, we'll play musical chairs while the listeners come, and their prize will be they can take their chair, and we won't have to get rid of the effing chairs.
1: We were so proud.
0: We were like, this is, and we were going to do it. And we're like, all we got to do is come up with one really good grand prize. And when you got knocked out, you were required to take a chair. It wasn't optional to be in for the grand prize.
1: Oh, my gosh. I'm crying.
0: And somebody eventually just...
1: I don't know, but I want to do that still, and I want to play hide and seek. Can we make this happen?
0: Are you high now?

0: tent camping site. That includes wristbands, getting you know, all the shows at Full Throttle. 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We got a couple of those. All you got to do is come ride with us this Sunday. Going to be a beautiful Sunday to do it. If you can't make the ride, come for the after party. We'll have 275 Miller Lite Coors Light bottles on special. 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All bikes welcome to show up and ride. Kickstands up at 10. Johnny's Poor House is on Sheridan Road in Pleasant Prairie. Oh, and at the after party, we'll also have Foo Fighters tickets you can win. So come ride with us this Sunday. 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
1: All right. Well, hide and seek Florida style is what we got going on here, Tom. Every place you can think of, this woman was hiding things. Unfortunately for her.
2: Things. All right. Okay.
1: Unfortunately for her, cops in Florida are very good at hide and seek. So during a recent traffic stop, this woman was found to have drugs hidden.
2: What?
1: Everywhere.
2: What?
1: All at once, according to police. She had fentanyl stashed in her buttocks.
2: That's where I'd put it.
1: Her cha-chas.
2: Cha-chas?
1: Her cha-cha.
2: Oh, her cha-cha singular?
1: Yeah, her cha-cha.
2: There.
1: Yeah.
2: For a moment there, she had more than one. She had more than one.
1: Your cookie, if you will.
2: You buried the lead on this story, Leah. More than
1: just
2: one?
1: Just one vagina.
2: Oh, okay.
1: And just her right breast area.
2: The left is just no help whatsoever.
1: Well, one is always bigger than the other, so you have to stuff the one to make it all look even. I imagine that's what she was doing. But
2: she's using drugs to even out her bosom? Sure.
1: You got to do what you got to do.
2: Yeah.
1: Plus, it's St. Petersburg, Florida, where the cops pulled her over Saturday for a window tint violation.
2: That's cop talk for I want to pull you over,
1: but
2: you didn't do anything wrong.
1: Also, I've had this discussion with my son and his friends. Like, if you're going to have some tinted ass windows, or you're going to have some exhaust, or you're going to have some, whatever it is, if you're already drawing attention to your

0: itself.
1: Don't break the law.
0: Don't break the law.
1: Yeah, if you have a little car that sounds like a lawnmower and you have blacked out windows, don't have fentanyl on your ass or but really anything on your lopsided breasts. Also, if your breasts are that lopsided, consult a physician instead of a drug dealer. I'm no doctor. I'm just saying, okay? So, but they found all the stuff.
0: She was like, all her places.
1: She was like a human pinata is what she was. Hitting her with her baton and, hey, look, more drugs. Keep whacking her. All right. Hide and seek and pinata, Florida style. Mm-hmm. St. Petersburg.
0: She's pretty, too.
1: I'm adding it to the retirement list. I got a lady she's taken, but who doesn't love a human pinata, right? All right. Anyway, thank you for that.
0: I got you.
1: I can't get the visual out of my head.

0: 3 days grace on Little Rock. Very exciting. Jose is here. Jose is here.
1: Hola, Tom.
0: Hola. He's from the Spanish station down the road.
2: T-U-D-N. It's
0: Tundi or whatever it's called.
1: Get it right,
2: just
1: Tom.
2: Just the letters. Tundi.
0: So he was. They're very excited. The World Cup just wrapped up. So a World Cup update from our broadcasting partners down the hall. What was your perception of the final, and what do you think happened in the World Cup? What is your take on it?
1: You went in English or in Spanish?
0: Spanish,
1: because it's a totally
0: obviously.
1: Different expression.
0: Spanish, obviously.
1: No.
0: You know what? I listen to those games, and I listen to them in Spanish. It's like, in English, it's kind of exciting, but in Spanish, it's like... I mean, it's very exciting. I'm like, literally, there's no action going on right now. I mean, it's always very exciting. So, as a Spanish language station, your perception of the World Cup, how did it go?
1: Muy bien.
0: I mean, it's very good, Leah.
1: Yeah, very good. Mm-hmm. No, let me say it in English.
0: Don't translate. I'll translate. Do it in Spanish.
1: Can I say a bad word?
0: Whatever you want.
1: No, this is America.
0: As a Spanish language soccer announcer, tell us about the World Cup.
1: Bueno, todo mundo quería Argentina.
0: He said they went to the bar.
1: Everybody want Argentina to win.
0: In Spanish.
1: In Espanol.
0: I feel like, me llamo dumbass Keith.
2: Yeah, just talk to him in Spanish.
1: Menso loco.
0: He said he wants to go out for a ride on the train.
1: No, you know what? That reminds me when I got...
0: Do you even know Spanish? How did you get your job down there?
1: It's my first language. What are you talking about? I got to the United States when I was 18. I was brought over here when I was 18.
0: Yeah.
1: I wish it would have been sooner, so I would have gone to school to learn sooner. So I feel like you're asking me right now for me to talk in Spanish, and I'm like, who's going to know what I'm saying?
0: That's this entire show,
2: yeah,
0: though.
2: Yeah, no one knows what we're saying.
1: You know, no pasa nada?
0: What? He said he likes my empanadas.
2: Empanadas, yeah.
0: I like yours as well.
1: Tú estás loco, Linda está, Lía está muy bonita.
0: He wants to go on a ride on the train with us. To Boston.
2: Okay.
0: So I don't know why, but that's where we're going. All right. See, I speak a little Spanish.
1: Okay, de regreso a la Copa Mundial.
0: Mm-hmm.
1: What did I say?
0: That you want a cup of oatmeal. I don't... Are you sure? I don't... So thank you for joining us.
3: You're welcome.
2: Oh, my gosh.
0: For that insightful comment. It makes me want to watch the World Cup.
2: Four years of Spanish, and I am just... Can you teach me?
1: I definitely can.
2: Okay.
1: Yeah, it's easy, and it's fun.
2: It's easy. It's not easy.
0: I've been learning some, but it's all profanity, so I can't say it on here. Can you swear in... Can I go in your station and swear in English?
1: Yeah, I have to.
0: Just dump it. All right,
1: just dump it. Yeah. I have to.
0: I don't know. I mean, I don't understand what I'm saying.
1: Currently, is you're supposed to be do that.
0: Yeah,
1: and I have done. I think it happens this morning too. I have to.
2: You had to dump somebody this morning.
0: You're swearing at you in Spanish.
1: They were mad. So according to one of them, you know, you were watching it in a Spanish station.
0: Yeah,
1: the World Cup.
0: They get very excited.
1: Well, the announcer didn't announce the Mexican president.
2: Oh,
1: and there's a big thing going on. Like, how come he didn't do that? Because he's from Argentina.
0: So
2: there's a big thing
0: going on.
2: There's beef.
1: Yeah, it happened. I mean, the guy was nice.
0: Yeah.
1: All right.
0: Yeah. Thanks for coming in.
3: Of course.
0: Gracias.
1: Gracias, señor.
2: Have a great day, Jose.
0: Combinando into our studio.
1: Hermosa Lía.
0: Duco used to think if you add L and O to things, it was Spanish. Thank you, El Joseo, for coming on the El Radio.
1: El Radio.
0: Also on the show today, what do we have on the show today? We learned about Long Live Pussy and My Mini. All right.
2: My Mini.
0: My Mini.
2: Yeah, the Barbie with the baby that comes up.
0: The Barbie with the mini baby. And the fact that apparently some women have two vaginas. Other than that, we'll wrap up whatever this is next on Little Rock.
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0: Let's begin now. Which is really weird because he was still talking about soccer, and she just blurts out, "Rosie Aldi!" I'm like, what is going on with you today? It's time for some Rosé all day, boys and girls. 10:01.
2: It is going to be mostly sunny today with a high of 82.
0: All right, we're going to go. We'll be back tomorrow morning, bright and certainly 5 until 10. The delightful Jen Meyer will be here next. She'll have another word for you at noon to win a trip to see a concert anywhere in the U.S. Your 8 o'clock word was sound. 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S-O-U-N-D. Another word after noon with Jen. Have a great day. 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
1: You're still here? It's over. 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

Good Tuesday morning to you. I'm Jen Marr. 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
1: Did you bring me soup? 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

Crank it up and crush that to-do list. 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

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Make sure you are tuned in all day long. You want to be the 10th caller when the 95 Will Rock Will Call window opens so you can win. 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
1: Good Tuesday morning to you. I'm Jen Marr. 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

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New album dropping the end of August. Here's The Warning with Kerosene.

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take my hand and come with me, because you look so fine that I really want to make you mine. I say you look so fine that I really want to make you mine. 4, 5, 6, come on and get your kicks. Now you don't need a

95 Will Rock's Night at the Fair, all part of the 95 Will Rock 95 Days of Summer. Going to be on opening day of the Kenosha County Fair, Wednesday, August 19th. Now, the fair runs through the 23rd. VIP tickets right now are $28 online. 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So the show starts at 5 on the Creekside Stage at Kenosha County Fairgrounds in Wilmot. Kicking it all off is Magi, then Backhand Blue, the Black Moods, and then Royal Bliss. 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

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Grab some $3 Miller Lite bottles. That's on special. They'll bring some Will Rock and Miller Lite swag for you to win, as well as tickets. Nonpoint with Spine Shank and Head PE at the Rave August 15th, or the Taste of Chaos Tour with In This Moment, Hollywood Undead, I See Stars, Vanna, and Melrose Avenue. That is at the Rave on October 3rd. So this Friday afternoon, join Tom and Leah, Jesse Oaks in Gages Lake. 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

0: Hey, it's Tom Keefe from the Will Rock Morning Show with Tom and Leah. I'm hanging out with the cousins this Thursday night, and I'd love for you to join me. And if you do, you could win your way onto the Cabin Fever Getaway 2027. We're only about 2 weeks away from announcing where we're going. It'll be sunny, warm, and all-inclusive in January, and you could be there for free. Just join me at Keefe's Reef this Thursday night for another 95 Will Rock. Find your beach bar to or stop with Corona. We'll have Corona on special, your chance to qualify for the Cabin Fever Getaway, and we've got concert tickets. Motionless and White, the Devil Wears Prada at the Pfizer Forum in November. That's this Thursday night, starting at 7 at Keefe's Reef on 176 in McHenry. Part of the 95 Will Rock, 95 Days of Summer. We'll see you this Thursday night at the Cousins Place, Keefe's Reef, with Corona and 95 Will Rock, the rock station. Cause they take me away
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16: It's Carson with your Tuesday Breakdown for July 21st, brought to you by Windy City Rooter. Remember, they drain your pipes, not your wallet. First up, Saliva just dropped a brand new single called Long Shot, and they brought in some serious backup with Lynyrd Skynyrd's Johnny Van Zandt on vocals. It's the latest taste of their upcoming album, Breaking Through, which officially drops August 14th. Frontman Bobby Amaru has been crushing it with the band since 2011, and they are continuing to build on the incredible legacy of the late, great Wayne Sweeney. Go ahead and check out their brand new video right now over at 95 Will Rock. Moving on, Poppy had to bail on her set at Michigan's Upheaval Festival. And honestly, you can't blame her. The air quality index from those Canadian wildfires spiked past 350. Her backing band actually went out and played in an instrumental set wearing N95 respiratory masks under their stage gear. But Poppy hit socials to say she straight up couldn't breathe in those conditions. Probably a smart call unless you like your metal vocals with a side of heavy coffee. Finally, some incredibly sad news for the rock world. L7 bassist Jennifer Finch has passed away at the age of 59 after battling an aggressive form of brain cancer. The bandmate shared a beautiful statement remembering her as a true original who helped shape their legacy. After her diagnosis earlier this month, the GoFundMe campaign absolutely blew up, raising over $375,000 with huge support from members of Bad Religion, Garbage, Pearl Jam, and Green Day. L7 was legendary in the 90s grunge scene, and we're sending all of our love to her family and fans. There you go. That is your breakdown for today. 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
1: 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Happy birthday to Corey Pignator. She was born in Kenosha, Wisconsin. You know her better as Corey Cooper. She married Skillet frontman John Cooper in 1997 and joins the band as a keyboardist and guitarist. I don't think she'd mind me saying she's 53 years old today. So here's Skillet, Surviving the Game.

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Today is a 95 Will Rock Ticket Tuesday. 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Good for any single day of the fair. That's August 19th through the 23rd. Poppy with Landmarks and Thousand Below at the Riviera Theater on Friday. Or Nonpoint with Spine Shank and Head PE at the Rave on August 15th. Make sure you are tuned in all day long. Be the 10th caller when the 95 Will Rock Will Call window opens. You could win. 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

go get the chicken this Sunday. Every year, I have to be in the studio and listen to Wayne talk about how good the chicken is. It's 95 Will Rock at Antioch Lions Club Annual Chicken Barbecue. So this Sunday, join Wayne. He'll be there from 10 until noon, Williams Park on William Street in Antioch. Chicken served starting around 11:30. The auction's going to start at 1. They'll have a full bar, raffles, and more. Wayne is bringing along some Will Rock swag and tickets. Breaking Benjamin, that shows with Chevelle, Starset, and Cami Kehoe. Credit Union One Amphitheater, September 18th. And Weezer with the Shins and Silver Spun Pickups, United Center, September 22nd. So join Wayne this Sunday from 10 until noon. The event goes all the way until 5. Williams Park on Williams Street in Antioch. We are getting back into the 95 Will Rock Liquid Lunch Hour. That is thanks to Mickey Finn's, MickeyFinnsBrewery.com, and Bob's Garage. 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
1: What did I just read to you? It actually had me laugh out loud. It's okay to not have a Valentine on Valentine's Day.
2: 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Thank you.
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2: 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Same thing I do with my dates.

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95 will rock Find Your Beach Bar Tour with Corona. Going to be at Keith's Reef on Wright Road in McHenry this Thursday. It's all part of the 95 will rock 95 days of summer. We qualify a different person Thursday nights this summer to try to win a spot on the Cabin Fever Getaway of 2027. It's going to be January 24th through the 31st. It's hands down your best odds to have a chance to win this trip. And that winner will be chosen on August 27th. So grab some Corona, get some Will Rock and Corona swag. You can maybe win that. Tom's also bringing tickets. Motionless in White with The Devil Wears Prada, Dayseeker, and Dark Divine. Going to be at the Fiserv Forum on November 13th. So this Thursday starting at 7, join Tom at Keith's Reef on Wright Road in McHenry.

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featuring Johnny Hawkins with Lost Soul on this 95 Will Rocks Ticket Tuesday. 4-pack of general admission tickets for Kenosha County Fair in Wilmont. Good for any single day of the fair. That's August 19th through the 23rd. Poppy with Landmarks and Thousand Below at the Riv on Friday. Or Nonpoint with Spine Shank and Head PE at the Rave August 15th. Make sure you are tuned in all day long. You want to be the 10th caller. When the 95 Will Rock Will Call window opens, you could win. Thanks to Kinnaman Accounting and Tax Service, you make the green. 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

95 Will Rock and Miller Lite rocking the chain again this Friday night, part of the 95 Will Rock 95 Days of Summer. It is Mardi Gras. Yes. Boats, bands, babes, and beads. So, Mardi Gras kicks off with Horns and Halos Party. Costumes are encouraged, but they're not required. It's a $5 Friday as well. $5 food specials, $5 aluminum pints of Miller Lite, and $5 off the shuttle. Also, enter for a chance to win your way into the 95 Will Rock Morning Show Chula Vista Getaway in November. The more times you come out and enter, the better your odds of winning. Also, the second annual Build Your Own Bikini Contest is coming to the island on Sunday, August 9th. First place is a trip for two to a Rio Hotels and Resorts property in Cancun. Go ahead and sign up now. So this Friday night, starting at 9, join Tom Keefe at Blarney Island, a mile away from reality. You can grab that shuttle at Mulligan Harbor on Grass Lake Road, west of Route 59 in Antioch. I'm Jen Marr. Thanks so much for having us on today. Elwood's coming in next. I'll leave you with the latest one from the Architects. Broken Mirror. It's Will Rock.

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Is that song about tequila? Is that what it's about? I hate everything about you, but boy, do I love you at the same time. How you feeling on this afternoon? Tuesday, a little bit of muggy, a little bit of humidity. Never got those really big storms yesterday, but I'm ready for a cool off. He's going to be coming tomorrow. Last night went out to the Forge in downtown Joliet to see Dead, Varsity, and Dropout Kings. My boy Joe Cotella from Dead. You know why? Because four nights in a row of concerts wasn't enough. I had to make it a fifth and go out on a Monday. Never a good idea, but I'm here. I'm alive and amplified, and I'm ready to give away tickets. It's my favorite day of the week, besides Saturday, of course. Ticket Tuesday, 95 War Rock. But I'll be hooking you up with tickets all day long. We got four packs of general admission tickets for the Kenosha County Fair. You can use that for War Rock Night at the Fair and then get your VIP. Royal Bliss, get it done. I got tickets for Poppy. Going to be at the Riv this Friday. And then Nonpoint, Head PE, coming to the Rave in August. So all throughout the afternoon, I will be opening up that Will Rock roll call window. When it does open, be call number 10. I'll get you rolling. Also get you everything you need to know for this week. Build Your Own Bikini is coming to Blarney Island. 501 Club. Be at the Antioch Lions Club. And then don't forget to kick off the Road Rage Hour. It's the final week to choose your concert. Keywords going out Monday through Friday, 8, noon, and 5. And this is the final week to do it. So make sure you listen and get those words in, all right? That was a great show last night. I love Dead. They're on out on the Anti-Everything Tour. Wasn't a big crowd, but it was Monday night coming out of a full-blown rock and roll weekend of festivals and so much more. So totally get it. But for the fans there, it was pretty badass because they got an intimate show. I love that for them. Well, I knew it wasn't going to be sticking around for long. They just announced today, official Lollapalooza after show, the Smashing Pumpkins at the Riv. They had a pre-sale until noon, and then they were like, sold out. I was like, yeah. Could have seen that coming. Pumpkins at the Riv, of course. Their hometown. MGK and Fred Durst coming up. We'll talk about Limp Bizkit's headlining set at Summer of 99.

0: This one's too lame. Ugh, this one's too old. That's disgusting.
1: If it rocks, we play it.
0: What? Oh, dude, this one's just right.
1: We'll rock.

Yes, I don't know if you recall, but one-time rivals Creed and Limp Bizkit. Yes, Scott Stapp and Fred Durst did not get along for a very long time. And they seem to have set aside all their differences as they co-headlined the big Creed Summer of 99 and Beyond Festival in Tinley this weekend. And while the fest proved to be a huge success, it was awesome. I got to see so many listeners, and I was out there running around. It didn't go entirely without Bizkit taking another shot at Creed. So if you were at the show, or I'm sure you've seen it go viral now, when Limp Bizkit performed and headlined on Saturday night, one of the backdrops had Scott Stapp doing a split, and it said, "With legs wide open." And then those legs ended up behind his neck, behind his ears. So hopefully it didn't reignite something. But Fred Durst delivered a 15-song set full of doing break stuff twice, My Way, Rollin', Nookie. And when they played break stuff the second time at the end of the set, they had a very special appearance from the Super Troopers, who got on stage about a band noise complaint. And then they were throwing, let's just say, some women toys around at the stage. Limp Bizkit being Limp Bizkit, and hopefully it all worked out between the bands, because we don't need any more rivalries now. But with legs wide open, hopefully Scott had a good humor about it. 95.4 Rocks Choose Your Concert rolls on today. This is the final week, 8, noon, and 5. The keywords go out. When you get them, text them in to 800-223-9510. 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And I'll have another one coming up to kick off the Road Rage Hour. 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

Green Day's got that new movie coming out. It is called Nimrods, and it's going to be exclusively in movie theaters starting on August 11th for a limited time. They're actually selling tickets for it already. You can hit up nimrodsmovie.com. They're also putting out a soundtrack to that movie, 31 songs, including a brand new one that they put out that's going to be featured on it. So at first I thought it was like a biopic about Green Day, but apparently it's about some young musicians that think they're opening up for Green Day and they're trying to get there. But if you want to check out the trailer at 95 Will Rock, I'll get it up on the socials. All right, Ticket Tuesday, Will Rock Will Call Window, going to be opening up next. Right now, Mr. Zach Wilde and Black Label Society. I got their latest single now. He's Name in Blood. It's 95 War Rock.

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1: Hey, what's going on? 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

There's a great video up, Brent Smith backstage. I don't know when it was, a couple days ago. To be honest, all the days were starting to just blend and get blurry with how crazy it's been. But it was Brent Smith backstage with a laptop walking around trying to remember all the words to all the songs. You would think, after all the years and the performances and the tours, that the lead singer would have it down pat. But no, even Brent Smith needs to practice his own lyrics before he goes out on stage, which is kind of cool because that means they switch up the set a lot. So I will give him that. And obviously, we love Brent and the entire Shinedown camp for all that they do for radio. What I want to do for you is maybe get you a trip. How would you like an all-inclusive trip for two to any Riu Palace Hotel and Resorts property in Cancun? Sounds pretty good, right? And all you got to do is build a bikini. That's not even that hard. Couple pieces of strings, some stickers. I don't know the way you want to roll with it. It is our second annual Build Your Own Bikini at Blarney Island with Miller Lite, part of our 95 Days of Summer. First place is going to get that all-inclusive trip, thanks to Travel Leaders, Funjet Vacations, and Riu Hotels and Resorts. Second place, 500 cash. Third place, 250. And it's all going down Sunday, August 9th, around 1 p.m. during Fantasy Fest. So if you want to do it, you want the chance to win, all you got to do is get signed up now, 95warrock.com, Blarney Island, a mile away from reality. If I was going to build my own bikini, what would I use? A Doritos bag? Would that work? It's kind of just like Doritos underpants? I don't know. Maybe those sounds would not work too out well. Ticket Tuesday. World Call Window opens next.

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4: 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Who's this?
5: This is Ray Neal.
4: What's going on? How you doing today?
5: What's going on? How you doing?
4: I'm good. I'm getting through the day, slowly but surely. What are you up to?
5: Oh, we're just drinking and going gambling.
4: Ooh, that sounds like a Tuesday. What games you playing? Is it blackjack, poker? What do you roll with?
5: Video poker.
4: Oh, man. What's the biggest you've ever won? What's the most money you ever won?
5: $500.
4: $500. Well, I can't give you $500, but I can give you some concert tickets. You're car number 10.
5: Ooh, yeah.
4: We've got four packs of general admission tickets for the Kenosha County Fair in Wilmot. Remember, you can use those for Will Rock Night at the Fair and then get your VIP for Royal Bliss and everybody. We got Poppy coming to the Riv this Friday with Landmarks and then Nonpoint with Head PE at the Rave in August. Four tickets to Kenosha County Fair?
5: Sure.
4: You got it. Who's the station always there to hook you up every Tuesday all day long?
5: Will Rock.

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Yeah, I'll sleep when I'm dead. That's what I say. And I was hanging out with Dead last night. If you never heard of Dead, they're a great band, hardcore rock band. Joe Cotella, front man, good friend of mine. He's actually dating Maria Brink from In This Moment. But they were on the Anti-Everything tour with Varsity and Dropout Kings. So I was down in Joliet hanging out at the Forge last night for that show. And ain't no rest for the wicked. 5 days in a row of concerts. Why not? So, the friendly confines, Wrigley, people getting slapped. Did you see this viral video? There was a young man at the Cubs game. They were taking on Minnesota at Wrigley, and he was sitting down during the national anthem. The guy behind him slapped him on the back of the head, and yes, it was all caught on video. And he did end up standing up, so now the online debate is, of course, who was in the right? Well, you should always stand up for our national anthem and honor our great country that we get to live in, but shouldn't be slapping people either. I guess at the friendly confines where there's never a dull moment. Latest track from Atreyu right now. Here's All For You. Slap ya.

We got more chances to win tickets all coming up next with 95 Will Rock's Ticket Tuesday. Remember, all afternoon, anytime you hear the Will Rock Will Call window open, I'll hook you up. And it's going to be happening very soon, I will tell you that. 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Front row tickets on the line. 95 Will Rock's Web Wednesday is back, and we want to put you in the front row for the Black Crows and Whiskey Myers this Friday at the CU1 Amphitheater. So tomorrow, it's pretty simple. 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It's all brought to you by the U.S. Army. GoArmy.com. Still riding that high of how amazing Amy Lee was. Evanescence, Spirit Box, and the Nova Twins last week. What a great show. She's never sounded better. It's Bring Me to Life. It's the Rock Station.

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4: 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This is Ivan Moody from the one and only Five Finger Death Punch. 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

There's a lot going on in the Five Finger Death Punch camp. Number one, their 10th studio album, Legacy, is going to be dropping digitally next month. Then physical copies aren't coming out until October, so maybe you're a little bit backed up there. But it is coming out on vinyl, CDs, and cassettes. So I just saw that CDs this year are outselling vinyl for the first time in a couple years by 6 times. So CDs are back. It's funny how everything always comes back around. I don't know if cassettes will ever come back. Anyway, you still got their Walkman to throw a CD in. The new cars even have a CD player anymore. But it's cool to see kids trying to collect CDs now. That's old for them. But anyway, Five Finger Death Punch also going to be out celebrating 20 years with the band, with Cody Jenks and Eva Under Fire. Another show down at the CU1 Amphitheater. So many shows in Tinley Park. I feel like we've been living there lately. Check out the full concert calendar, 95WorldRock.com, and hit the Go tab. Chevelle, Weezer, new stuff from Papa Roach coming up, and World Rock World Call window going to be opening up right after Ozzy. Here's a classic by request.

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Yeah, Weezer's going to be out on that gathering tour playing at the United Center. So you can check out tickets. I think we have a couple more we'll be giving away, too. Well, congratulations going out to Al from the 847. He was Ticket Tuesday winner this time around, and he's got a four-pack of tickets for the Kenosha County Fair. So here's the deal. You can go any day you want, but I would highly suggest using that for Wednesday, August 19th, for 95 Will Rock Night at the fair. So you got your four free tickets into the fair, and now you can get the VIP upgrade, and you'll be up close and personal, right in front of the stage, hanging out with the VIPs. And we got Royal Bliss, who put out a badass new song, Warning. I love it. And you got Black Moods, went out in support of Time Bomb, and two new bands you need to check out. 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You make the green, they count the beans for Ticket Tuesday. And then also, our Creekside Stage Takeover. Thanks to Magnolia Cafe and Bakery at Lamb's Farm. 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Get those VIP tickets and all the info. Jacoby Shaddix, one of my favorite people in rock. A memory came up on my Facebook yesterday. We did that surprise intimate show with Papa Roach at Bottom Lounge. Seeing a band that big playing a tiny club, there's just something magical about that moment. So big thank you going out to Jacoby. Here's Papa Roach from See You in Hell. It's Will Rock.

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Yeah, they're going to be rocking that 95.4 Rock Night at the Fair coming August 19th. The latest single from The Black Moods. That is Time Bomb. You could probably figure that one out, right? Love those guys. And we got a stacked lineup for this year. Royal Bliss back to headline. They've got a new song, Warning, out. And then you've got Backhand Blue. We're supporting their single, Grow a Pair. And Magi, new band you need to know about, getting the Highway Blues. So don't forget, you got to get your VIP tickets before they're gone. 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And I'll continue on with Ticket Tuesday this afternoon. We have four packs of tickets for the Kenosha County Fair. So you can grab those for free and then get your little VIP upgrade. That's the way to work it, all right? Coming up next, we got Corso with the Breakdown. And you ready to check out some new music together? 420 Hit is on the way. 501 Club this week, we're hanging out at Jesse Oaks, and it's basically Tom's living room. He loves it. Part of our 95 days of summer, 501 Club Miller Lite. We're going to have $4 Miller Lite aluminum pints on special while we're there. And bringing out tickets, Nom Point and Head PE at the Rave. That's going to be a great show with Spine Shank. And then the one I'm waiting for, my boys in Hollywood Undead, bringing the Taste of Chaos tour back with In This Moment. Vanna, who I love, Melrose Avenue, it's awesome. That's going down at the Rave in October, so hang out on Friday. Kick the weekend off with us at Jesse Oaks. And all your details on the Road Trips page. Wayne had a great time at ACDC on Sunday. Check out his picks at 95 War Rock on the socials.

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16: 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First up, Sliva just dropped a brand new single called Long Shot, and they brought in some serious backup with Lynyrd Skynyrd's Johnny Van Zandt on vocals. It's the latest taste of their upcoming album, Breaking Through, which officially drops August 14th. Frontman Bobby Amaru has been crushing it with the band since 2011, and they are continuing to build on the incredible legacy of the late, great Wayne Sweeney. 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Moving on, Poppy hit a bail on her set at Michigan's Upheaval Festival. And honestly, you can't blame her. The air quality index from those Canadian wildfires spiked past 350. Her backing band actually went out and played in an instrumental set wearing N95 respiratory masks under their stage gear. But Poppy hit socials to say she straight up couldn't breathe in those conditions. Probably a smart call unless you like your metal vocals with a side of heavy coffee. Finally, some incredibly sad news for the rock world. L7 bassist Jennifer Finch has passed away at the age of 59 after battling an aggressive form of brain cancer. The bandmates shared a beautiful statement remembering her as a true original who helped shape their legacy. After her diagnosis earlier this month, the GoFundMe campaign absolutely blew up, raising over $375,000 with huge support from members of Bad Religion, Garbage, Pearl Jam, and Green Day. L7 was legendary in the 90s grunge scene, and we're sending all of our love to her family and fans. There you go. 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
0: 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Due to the graphic nature of this program, listener discretion is advised.
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38: 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And obviously, let me know what you like or don't like about it and where you're listening from. I always like giving those little shout outs. But love doing this every day. And don't forget, every Wednesday it is 420 Homegrown. So if you're in a local band, send me over some tracks, all right? 420 hit. I want to thank A-Plus Automotive, Highway 11 in Sturtevant, or at aplusautomotiveservice.com, and Temptations, the area's largest selection of exotic smoking accessories, East Frontage Road in Kenosha. Well, the band that I'm featuring today, we actually have some history here at Will Rock With, and they're back with a brand new song. And I think it's got everything. It's got that new little modern rock feel. It's got the screaming. It's got the singing. It's got the breakdown. You know, the algorithm that everybody's looking for. So let's see if it gets past you. 800-223-9510. Here's your 420 hit on this Tuesday.

0: Full Rock 420 in, checking out new music and letting your thoughts, getting them on in. So let me know what you think. 800-223-9510 for the studio text line. Remember, drop me a puff or a pass. If it gets over 50%, it gets the encore. If it doesn't,
1: see ya!
0: Right into the trash. And just give me... And then, well, once again, we always give bonus points for the best comments about the song. So get it done. We'll see what you're saying in about 6 minutes. It's Rage right now.
2: No matter how hard you try, you can't stop us now.

All right, we're checking out some new music together once again for the 420 hit. We do this every day. I play you a new song, and then you let me know if it deserves to stay here in rotation on Will Rock or throw it away, dude. Nobody wants to hear that crap again, but it all can go down to the final votes. So if you missed out on it, here's a little taste. 800-223-9510.

My boy Tony gave me a call. 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Digging the vibe. Yeah, it's a little bop. A little head bopper, right? Gina from Waterford called me in. She said she's out on the road and she's loving it too. Would like to hear it again. Looking at the studio text line. It's my favorite. Oh, Nick is here. Nick at the 847. Pass. This is clicking all the pass boxes for me. Too bougie, almost twinkle core for me. Screaming sucks, just not for me. Rather stand in the smoky air again than listen to this BS. All right, Nick. Nick's always come through with the great comments. We got a puff coming in from Kenosha. I really like the beat from the 331. I'll puff on it. It was good. Good vocals, nice breakdown. I love the screams. From the 847, puff I liked on it. Ron from Crystal Lake. I'm puffing on that one, too. I like that breakdown. 262, puffing, I'm digging on it. So it looks like the only pass right now is Nick, which seems about normal. Oh, wait, I got another one. Pass, pass again. Could have been good. I wonder what would have been different. Well, we'll see if it makes the encore. Keep the votes coming in. 800-223-9510. Brand new album coming soon. Here's Autumn Kings. It's Gone, Gone, Gone.

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1: All summer long. We got a nice little cool down later this week. It's going to be great. All right, we'll get the final numbers. I want to thank our great sponsors here for the 420 hit. 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Bigger than I expected. So the band that I featured today, you might have heard of. They are called Of Virtue. And I put out their new track, The End. And they're actually going out on tour, the Art of Love and Power tour. It's Of Virtue with Savage Hands, featuring support from Kingdom Collapse and more. They're going to be playing in Milwaukee at the X-Ray Arcade, and they'll be in Chicago at Reggie's. Also, those shows going down in early August. So thank you so much to everybody who voted. And don't forget, coming up next, I'll be kicking off the Road Rage Hour with another keyword for you to choose your concert. And Ticket Tuesday will continue. But first, here's your encore of Virtue with The End. It is your 420 hit on Will Rock.

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5: 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T-I-M-E. 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And remember, we're running out of time here. This is the final week to do it. Keywords go out 8, noon, and 5, Monday through Friday. 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GNR coming to town with Public Enemy. I kind of want to go just for Public Enemy. I think it'd be cool. I want that collaboration. Flavor Flav and Chuck D doing Paradise City. I'd love it. Ticket Tuesday continues next.

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0: Yeah, I'm here.
1: I am alive physically, but like mentally, not so much. Yeah, it's been a long 5 days. Hey, Charlene, congratulations. Charlene from the 224 was caller number 10. She's going to see 9 Point now at the rave. Thanks to Kinnaman Accounting and Tax Service. You make the green, they count the beans. Take a Tuesday rolling on Will Rock. How would you like to find your beach? 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Ah, you'll love this. Tom Keefe for the Will Rock Morning Show, rolling into Keefe's Reefs in McHenry. That's this Thursday, starting at 7. He's got tickets for Motionless and White, big show with Dayseeker, Devil Wears Prada at the Pfizer Forum. Qualified to win a spot on Cabin Fever Getaway 2027. We know the dates now, January 24th through 31st. Best odds have a chance to win the trip. Corona on special, and Will Rock and Corona swag to win. This Thursday at 7, Reefs, Keefe's Reef and McHenry. Road Trips page has got all the info. All right, go to 95willrock.com. Lincoln Park, let's get some new stuff. Take it up from the bottom. It's the Road Rage Hour.

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Yeah, we got Mongolian Metal from The Who featuring Johnny Hawkins and Nothing More on that track. That is Lost Soul. Don't forget, they'll be here on the Freaks on Parade tour with Manson and Rob Zombie. And you got Orgy on the bill, too. Hey, don't forget your 5 o'clock keyword to choose your concert. Time. T-I-M-E. 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

I was a little worried about what Puddle Mud was going to look like and sound like on Saturday at Summer at 99, but man, Wes did great. The crowd was loving it. He sounded good. So hopefully he's on the right track. 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

0: Hey, it's Tom Keefe from the Will Rock Morning Show with Tom and Leah. I'm hanging out with the cousins this Thursday night, and I'd love for you to join me. And if you do, you could win your way onto the Cabin Fever Getaway 2027. We're only about 2 weeks away from announcing where we're going. It'll be sunny, warm, and all-inclusive in January, and you could be there for free. Just join me at Keefe's Reef this Thursday night for another 95 Will Rock. 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We'll have Corona on special, your chance to qualify for the Cabin Fever Getaway, and we've got concert tickets. Motionless and White, the Devil Wears Prada at the Pfizer Forum in November. That's this Thursday night, starting at 7 at Keefe's Reef on 176 in McHenry. 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We'll see you this Thursday night at the Cousins Place, Keefe's Reef, with Corona and 95 Will Rock, the rock station.
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lot of people were saying Sunday, summer of 99, that Bush was the best band. And I was out there, and a lot of people love Bush. They just thought Gavin Rossdale sounded awesome, and he did. And he did what everybody wanted. He just played the hits, one after another. At 60 years old, dude looks good. And he ran all the way up to the lawn. People were running around chasing him. It was pretty awesome. But still my favorite, Sleep Theory, always. Those boys crushed it, closing down the second stage. So who's your favorite band? Let me know. 800-223-9510. Coming up next, more details on choosing your concert. I got the warning right now.

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12: I can't decide if this is something that can be educational or if it's just completely terrifying, but an example that we are living in the future as this new toy is about to hit the market called My Mini Baby Mom and Surprise Doll. So
13: what? Surprise doll.
12: It is a pregnant Barbie style doll.
13: I had indigestion. I was just getting fat. Turns out, baby.
12: Removable stomach.
13: Oh, jeez.
12: The stomach contains a very realistic amniotic sac.
13: It's not an actual Barbie. It's like a Barbie.
12: Yes.
13: Okay. Because Barbie wouldn't do this.
12: No.
13: Her and Skipper are still both virgins.
12: Yeah.
13: Ken is very frustrated.
12: Well, Ken doesn't have anything to work with.
13: Because he's got that plastic down there. And also, he thinks he'd be gay if he could get that plastic off. He's not sure.
12: So confused. The amniotic sac, Tom, has nice
13: quotations. I'm still stuck on the fact that you understand that Ken's genitals aren't there. You looked? Okay.
12: Of course I looked. And then I cut my Barbie open.
13: All right. Move on back to the story.
12: Not its genitals. I cut open its leg.
13: Barbie mutilation.
12: I wanted to see what the inside of a Barbie leg looked like. And I have half of
13: it. I threw it down in a well and she's still down there. Grow your leg back, Barbie. Maybe I'll let you up.
12: I cut my finger open with a box cutter over it.
13: Damn it, Barbie, you almost got me killed.
12: All right.
13: Armstrong was hard to cut.
12: Yeah.
13: Man, that was not easy.
12: All right, so this amniotic sac, again, in quotations, has a tiny plastic baby and slime inside of it.
13: Actual slime.
12: Yes, wow. So to birth the baby, you have to remove the doll's stomach. So Barbie's having a C-section. You have to pull out the sac and you squeeze it until you can push the baby out. And then you can flip the doll's stomach around so her belly is flat again.
13: Once she goes to the gym and does some Pilates, but not right away.
12: Well, that's not what this doll is making us believe.
13: All right.
12: It's as easy as you just flip the stomach around.
13: And what is this doll for? Do we give this to, what, 3-4-year-old girls and
12: that's what
13: scare
12: I
13: the living? When you're old.

0: older, this is what's going to happen to you. Well, if men tell you we want it to happen, we will make it happen.
1: Oh my gosh, I'm just watching the video and it is the most disturbing thing ever. It is so disturbing.
0: Is it readily, can I get this on Amazon?
1: Not yet.
0: All right.
1: It's about to hit the market.
0: Because I really don't want one.
1: Yeah.
0: It's about to hit the market. Are there going to be TV commercials?
1: Well, there is a video right now.
0: They're going to have to market this thing, don't you think? Like, it's not going to be an easy sell at first.
1: No, the internet is definitely divided.
0: They're going to need a TV. What's it called?
1: It's called My Mini.
0: My Mini.
1: Mm-hmm.
0: All right. Hey, boys and girls, tired of boring old toys that don't have an afterbirth? 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My Mini, ensuring virginity well into the teen and adult years. 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There you go. Buy one of those. I'm going to scare the hell out of your children. Thank you for that, Leah.
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So you think you got the skills to build your own bikini? 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Maybe some Well Rock stickers, some bag. 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Nothing traditional, but building your own bikini could get you an all-inclusive trip for two. I'll tell you how you can do it, how to get signed up, and more on the way. 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

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Well, that's going to do it for me on this Tuesday. And I think I'm finally going to go home tonight and rest. I've been out 5 nights in a row for concerts. Pretty sure my wife is done with me. So tonight, I will go home, have a delicious meal, catch up on some crappy television, and get some rest and be ready to rock tomorrow. Wake up with Tom and Leah. Don't forget, keywords, final couple days. We'll have it at 8 a.m. And we'll be back with Web Wednesday. Front row tickets for the Black Crowes tomorrow, so take advantage of that. Well, thank you so much for listening. I really appreciate hanging out with you every day, and hopefully you do too. Of course, those coming in next. Horns up, keep it heavy, stay metal, and always do your best to keep fighting, to be a good person, and be alive. Have a good one.

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